Robin Eubanks, ladies and gentlemen. One more time, Robin Eubanks. I tell you what, since everybody else, can I take y'all deep down in New Orleans? Are y'all ready for that?

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We gonna take y'all all the way down from the beginning of all this. That's right. I see you swinging out. That's the right idea. Don't follow the drummer though. He'll get you lost.

0: once again, Robin Eubanks. On a guitar, how about a hand for Pete Moreno? On a bass guitar, Mike Bass in your face. On a tenor sax, Trixie. On a Barry sax, don't forget to wax, the oldest member of the band at the tender age of 26. How about a hand for Dan Ostreicher? We call him Uncle Dan, y'all. Representing the Ninth Ward of New Orleans, on the Congress, Big D. On the drums, Joey, AKA Keith Sweat. Peebles, on the drums. Once again, our special guest, Robin Eubanks. My name is Trombone Shorty, all the way from New Orleans. We hope y'all enjoy the show.
1: Trombone Shorty, Orleans Avenue. What do you think? 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

We want to know if we can do something real special for y'all before we get completely out of here, y'all. And we will be signing the Drop Cards to you. Ben, break it down. 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

0: We love you, Iowa! Trimble and Shorty and Orleans Avenue. Thank you!
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2: Thanks for joining me on the show today. We will get to new music from Madeline Peyrou. She is coming out with a new release called Let's Walk, so we'll sample a track from that new release. Today in the CD Spotlight, we're really going to get into the groove. The band Ghost Note, they have a brand new release out called Mustard and Onions. We're going to sample that in the CD Spotlight in the second hour of the program. We'll kick off the show today with a track from Jennifer Hartswick on Jazz Variations.

jazz variations like nothing else. Guitarist Danny Caron, the longtime guitarist with the late Charles Brown and the Grand Lake Shuffle. Before that, the band At Jazz featuring Dominique Fils-Aimé, great vocalist from Montreal, and their version of Sea Lion Woman. Nathan East with Higher Ground. We heard David Garfield, Shufflin' West Coast. Starting the show today, Jennifer Hartswick with Two-Way Mirror. I'm Tony Aking. How are you today? Coming up in our CD spotlight today, we're really going to get into some groove and funk with the brand new release from Ghost Note. It's called Mustard and Onions. Hope you'll stay with us as it kicks off the second hour on Jazz Variations.

Jazz variations like nothing else. Dave Grusin and the Memphis Stomp. We heard Ben Dowling with The Calling. Brand new music from vocalist Tawanda. And What a Little Moonlight Can Do from her new release called Smile. And last year, she was the co-winner of the Sarah Vaughan International Vocal Competition. She was a co-winner with Gabrielle Cavassa. Very strong and powerful young vocalist, Tawanda. Keep your ears open for more music from her. We also heard Lewis Cole in there and Nora Jones starting that set of music. I'm Tonia King. Glad to have you tuning in. You know you can listen anytime right at our website, jazzvariations.com. And we'd love bringing you a wide variety of music from around the globe. Coming up today, we're going to get into the groove mode with the band Ghost Note. They have a release out. It's called Mustard and Onions. I hope you'll stay with us. The CD Spotlight kicks off the second hour on Jazz Variations.

0: Jazz variations like nothing else. There's a tune to get you up and moving. Niels Landgren's Funk Unit and House Party. Before that, new music from Judith Owen. We heard Blossoms Blues, Paul Carrick, and the SWR Big Band, Crying Won't Help You. Leo P. with his version of Cold Duck Time. A great baritone player. You know, it's not easy to play baritone sax. They are big instruments. I'm Tonia King. We've got a lot of music from all over the globe to share with you. Here's what's coming up in the CD spotlight. Ghost Note. They have a brand new project out. It's called Mustard and Onions. Has some great people joining them, including Carl Denson and Marcus Miller. We'll sample a few tracks next in the CD spotlight. On Jazz Variations.
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0: Welcome to the CD Spotlight on Jazz Variations. I'm Tonia King, opening up a really great project today from the band Ghost Note. It's called Mustard and Onions. And if you like funk, hip-hop, and some great jazz, this is a fantastic new project from these guys. Led by bandleader Robert Sputt Searight and percussionist Nate Worth. The first cut we'll check out is called JB's Out. This is brand new music from Ghost Note on Jazz Variations.

boom. 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

Are you ready?

Jazz Variations in the CD Spotlight, featuring the brand new release from the band Ghost Note. The new CD is called Mustard and Onions. And we just heard Bad Knees. Before that, Yellow Dan featuring Marcus Miller. You could definitely identify the sound of his bass. Move with a Purpose featuring Carl Denson. And starting that set, JB's Out featuring Mackenzie. Now, Ghost Note is drummer bandleader Robert Sputt Seawright and percussionist Nate Worth. You might remember those guys from the band Snarky Puppy. And they've led this incredible collective of musicians since 2014. Just some great groove bass funk, hip-hop, and jazz. 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

Jazz variations like nothing else. There is Somi and her version of House of the Rising Sun. What an interesting version. It's from her tribute album to the late Miriam Makeba. Dizzy Gillespie with Tintin Deo. We heard Dumas with Makossa. And Spirit in the Dark, great duet from Diane Shore with B.B. King. I'm Tonia King. Glad to have you tuning in today to Jazz.

0: jazz variations, it's like nothing else. There's Sugar Billy with Super Duper Love. Herbie Hancock getting together with Susan Tedeschi and doing Space Captain. The new Master Sounds, Gonna Get In My Way, the Neville Brothers in that set, and the late, great Joey DeFrancesco starting that long set with Stop Leading Me On. Until next time, I'm Tonia King. Thanks so much for tuning in and joining me on Jazz Variations.
1: 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I'm Hollis Monroe. It's time for Jazz Masters.

Your jazz oasis in high definition, Iowa's Jazz Station. 88.3 KCCK, recorded live on this date at the Village Vanguard in New York City back in 1984. Elvin Jones at the Village Vanguard, Elvin Jones on drums, Frank Foster and Pat LaBarbera sharing tenor duty. Fumio Karashima on the piano, Charles Chip Jackson on the bass for It's Easy to Remember. And we began our Jazz Masters with Take 5 from Time Out, recorded on this date in 1959 by the Dave Brubeck Quartet. Dave Brubeck piano, Paul Desmond on alto sax, Eugene Wright on the bass, Joe Morello on the drums. 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More Jazz Masters headed your way after a quick look at the updated forecast. Well, it was a hot, sunny, and windy afternoon. Tonight, still warm. An extreme heat warning remaining in effect. Tonight, partly cloudy skies, a low of 75. Tomorrow, mostly sunny with a high of 92 again. Friday, a chance of showers and thunderstorms and a high of 92. Saturday, for Independence Day, a chance of showers and thunderstorms and a high of 90. And by Sunday, partly sunny skies with a high of 88 degrees. The record high today, 103, hit on this date in 1925. Normal average high is around 83 degrees.

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Recorded live at the Keystone Corner in San Francisco back in September of 1978. From Nights at the Keystone Corner, Dexter Gordon on tenor sax, George Cables on piano, Rufus Reed bass, Eddie Gladden on the drums for Body and Soul. Jazz 88.3 is a great way to start your workday. Wake up with Bob Stewart every weekday morning. George Dorman has concise news updates, but the focus is on getting your day started with great music instead of a lot of talk. 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

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Jazz 88.3 KCCK from a Buck Clayton jam session in 1975. Recorded in New York City back in June of 1975. That's Change for a Buck. Joe Newman, Money Johnson on trumpet, Vic Dickinson, George Masso on trombones, Earl Warren, Lee Konitz on alto sax, Bud Johnson, Buddy Tate, Sal Nistico on tenors, Tommy Flanagan piano, Milt Hinton on the bass, Mel Lewis on the drums. It's the birthday of Earl Warren, born in Springfield, Ohio on this date in 1914, with this to 1994, alto man and occasional singer with Count Basie. He played lead in the Basie Orchestra through its formative years and its heyday from 1937 to the end of the 40s. After the breakup of Basie's 1940s band in 1949, he went to work with former Basie trumpeter Buck Clayton. KCCK's online store is the place where every purchase supports Iowa's jazz station. 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
1: 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I'm Jake Longwell. Welcome to another hour of smooth jazz and beyond, coming to you from New York's Finger Lakes region. Opening the hour with music from one of the first bands that I really got into when I began listening to smooth jazz back in the early 90s, The Rippingtons, featuring Russ Freeman on guitar. Here's the title track from their classic, Welcome to the St. James Club.

Well, I think it's safe to say that just about anyone who grew up in New York State from the late 70s onward has heard that music at least once in their lifetime. That is, of course, I Love New York, the main theme for the tourism campaign of the same name, music composed by Steve Carman in 1977, and even by 1979, that piece had had a global impact, as demonstrated by that jazz-funk treatment from Japan's Cassiopeia, from the Superflight LP. Kenny Rankin ahead of that with Keep the Candle Burnin' from Hiding Inside Myself. Shadowfax, three songs back, Word from the Village, from The Dreams of Children, and the Rippingtons, up at the top, Welcome to the St. James Club. As we continue on with the unique sound of Lake Air, music next from pianist Joe McBride, and music inspired by a very popular section of Dallas that is famous for its nightlife. From the album Double Take, it's Lower Greenville.

Classic sounds from the late George Howard on soprano sax, the title track from the CD When Summer Comes. The vocal in the set came from Marilyn Scott, Walking My Way to You, from her Smile release. We also heard from flamenco guitarist Triscales and a piece fusing Brazilian and flamenco musical traditions, Bahia de Chusco, from the album Soul Encounter. It's also available under the Spanish title Encuentros del Alma. And we began that set with Joe McBride at the piano, Lower Greenville, inspired by Lower Greenville Avenue in Dallas. Look for that on the album Double Take. It's an hour of smooth jazz and beyond. It's Lake Air. I'm Jake Longwell. If you want to get in touch with the program, the email address is qualityradioproductions@gmail.com. 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If you'd like the playlist or streaming audio for this episode, it's Lake Air, program 2605. We'll begin our final set of the hour with the smooth sax of D. Lucas and his single from 2026, Never Go Away.

私はあなたです。

Wrapping up the hour with classic sounds from trumpeter Jeff Jarvis. From his album on Optimism Records, When It Rains, we heard Agent J. Singer-songwriter Ann Hills before that, and some very powerful lyrics to that tune. I hope you were paying attention to them. I Am You, from her 2009 release, Points of View. We also heard from the acoustic ensemble One Alternative in that set, featuring Jill Haley on oboe, the track A Moment in Sunshine, from their album Twilight from 2017. And we began things this time around with the smooth sax of D. Lucas and his single Never Go Away. Well, unfortunately, I must go away for now, as our time together has ended. I'm Jake Longwell. Thank you, as always, for your company. Once again, if you want to get in touch, the email address is qualityradioproductions@gmail.com and the website, qualityradioproductions.blogspot.com. 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
1: 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I'm Jake Longwell, opening today's program with Keith Jarrett on piano. From 1974, the album Belonging, released on the ECM label that year, with his European quartet, Jan Garbarek on sax, Paula Danielson on bass, and John Christensen on drums, all of them lifelong ECM recording artists. The album is probably best remembered for the track Long As You Know You're Living Yours, but we'll hear one of the longer, deeper cuts from the release, Blossom.

That's music from Ralph Towner, featured on both piano and guitar. The album Solstice, another 1974 release on ECM, with Jan Garbarek on flute and sax, Eberhard Weber on bass, and yet again drummer John Christensen. We heard Drifting Petals. Keith Jarrett and his European quartet before that, also featuring Jan Garbarek and John Christensen, along with Paula Danielson on bass. The track Blossom, from the album Belonging. In this set, we'll listen to a pair of tracks from Jazzhead Records from the year 2017.

17. And we'll begin with a quintet fronted by trumpeter Paul Williamson, with Jamie Wellers on sax, Andrea Keller on piano, Christopher Hale, bass, and drummer James McLean. The album Finding the Balance, and here they are stretching out on the track Hook.

Music from the Jazz Head catalog in that set. We began with the Paul Williamson Quintet and the album Finding the Balance. We listened to the track Hook. Paul Williamson, Jamie Wellers, Andrea Keller, Christopher Hale, and James McLean, respectively. And lastly, Rob Burke, featured on sax and clarinet, and his 2017 release for Jazz Head, Bar Lines and Beyond. Another example of how jazz improvisation fuses beautifully with Indian classical music. And on that release, he's joined by Debasis Chakraborty on Indian classical slide guitar, Stephen Magnuson, electric guitar, and Sam Evans, tabla and other various percussion instruments. We listened to the track Sarang. It's an exploration of the wide and varied world of modern jazz. It's Jazz Progressions. I'm Jake Longwell. 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From there, you'll find much more info about the show, including detailed program playlists and also streaming audio of full-length episodes. If you'd like the playlist or streaming audio for this episode, it's Jazz Progressions, show number 2404. We'll crank it up a bit and turn to some jazz rock fusion from the Abstract Logics label to conclude the hour. We'll begin with guitarist Jimmy Herring and his 2012 release, Subject to Change Without Notice. And here he'll be joined by Matt Slocum on keyboards and zither, and drummer Jeff Sipe. It's his unique take of the Beatles classic, Within You, Without You.

concluding the hour with music from The Trackers. At its core, The Trackers are English drummer Gary Husband, who had a long association with another UK fusion icon, the late Alan Holdsworth, and Norwegian guitarist Alf Terje Hanna. From 2022, their Abstract Logic's release, Vaudeville, 845, and they're joined by different bass players on this release, including on that track, longtime Yellow Jackets bassist Jimmy Haslip, the track The Middle Distance. Jimmy Herring on guitar before that, accompanied by Matt Slocum and Jeff Sipe on the track Within You, Without You, a fusion take on the Beatles classic with plenty of Eastern musical influences from Jimmy's 2012 Abstract Logic's release, Subject to Change Without Notice. And I'm afraid that's all the time we have for this hour of the program. My name is Jake Longwell. Thank you, as always, for your company. I do hope you enjoyed my selections. I invite you to join me again soon for another exploration of the wide and varied world of modern jazz. Jazz Progressions is distributed by Quality Radio Productions.

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Good morning. I'm Bob Nodjox, and it's time for Gentle Jazz.

This is Gentle Jazz coming to you from KCCK 88.3. I'm Bob Nodjoxon. That piece of music was a real classic. Julian Cannonball Adderley, alto saxophone, Miles Davis on trumpet, Hank Jones on piano, Sam Jones on bass, and Art Blakey on drums, 1958. This is Iowa's Jazz Station, and we continue with a little music from Bill Charlop, the fine pianist, along with his mother, Sandy Stewart, who had a singing career of her own in the late 50s, early 60s. And this is The Boy Next Door on 88.3 KCCK.

0: This is Iowa's Jazz Station, 88.3 KCCK. You just heard Sandy Stewart along with her son, Bill Charlotte, the fine pianist, and The Boy Next Door from an album from 2005. Here's Herb Jeffries with the Karen Hernandez Trio. This done in 1989, near the end of his career, as a matter of fact. He's going to do a nice Duke Ellington song called Satin Doll. And I don't know how many of you might remember that Herb Jeffries was the first black cowboy in a movie western way back in the 1930s. But he has great voice and Satin Doll, followed by Jay Hogard and Kenny Burrell on 88.3 KCCK.
1: Cigarette holder, she wigs me over her shoulder.

It's All That Jazz from Kirkwood Community College, 88.3 KCCK, 106.9 Iowa City in Coralville. I'm Bob Nodjox. This is Gentle Jazz. And that was Rebecca Kilgore. And one more time to say goodbye with David Evans on tenor, Tom Wakeling on bass, Randy Porter on piano. Jay Hogard, the vibraphonist, really fine one. Early recording by him, 1992. My One and Only Love, and solo, as a matter of fact. Let's continue along now. Here's music from Dr. Ted Borodovsky, who plays clarinet, and Todd Hill on piano, with Andy Brown, Jim Wall, Dean Hughes supporting an album which is called Remember the Music. We'll remember this one, of course, Over the Rainbow on 88.3. KCCK.

It's All That Jazz from Kirkwood Community College, 88.3 KCCK. An unusual piece from Al Naylor, King Oliver Meets Monk, from an album called Legacy from 2011. And Ben Baker was pianist, Nolan Schrader, the saxophonist, Scott Barnum on bass, and Dave Teedy on drum. Of course, Al Naylor is the trumpeter. Just before that, a bit of Mildred Bailey, 1939, with Benny Goodman's orchestra and Darn That Dream. Some good stuff from Mildred and Benny. And the clarinetist before that was Dr. Ted Borodowski, along with Todd Hill on piano, in a nice version of Over the Rainbow from their Southern Jazz album, Remember the Music. Here's the Kevin Hayes Trio. Kevin Hayes with Doug Weiss on bass, Bill Stewart on drums, and this is a piece that Hayes wrote himself called Loving You on 88.3, KCCK, and Gentle Jazz.

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This is Gentle Jazz coming to you from Kirkwood Community College, 88.3 KCCK, Iowa's Jazz Station. I'm Bob Nodjox, and that was Duke Ellington and his orchestra, 1957, with the absolutely marvelous Johnny Hodges on alto saxophone, and Ellington's own tune, Prelude to a Kiss. Let's move now to Ann Hampton Callaway. An album called Bring Back Romance from 1994. She'll sing Where Does Love Go? And then we'll do a little bit of Lou Rawls with Diane Reeves here on 88.3 KCCK.

This is Gentle Jazz. I'm Bob Najax, and that was Craig Frederick and his jazz trumpet ensemble. Album's called Out of the Blues. That was Never Let Me Go. Somewhat familiar movie music. Before that, Lou Rawls, along with Diane Reeves, and that great song, At Last. Their recording is outstanding. Made in 1989, along with David Fathead Newman on the tenor saxophone. Quiet Song was from the album Bring Back Romance, Ann Hampton Callaway, 1994, and it was Where Does Love Go, written by Ann Hampton Callaway. Well, here's Bob Scobie and his group with Clancy Hayes on vocal. He was always interesting to listen to. This thing called Melancholy, and we'll follow that up with Sylvia Sims and a bit of Ruby Braff here on 88.3 and Gentle Jazz.

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I'm Bob Nodjox with you. This is Gentle Jazz. That was an easygoing piece with Ruby Baff on cornet and Scott Hamilton on tenor saxophone in a session they did in 1986 with John Bunch on piano, Phil Flanagan on bass, Chris Florey was the guitarist, and Chuck Riggs had a little drum break there right at the end of Sweethearts on Parade, a song written by Carmen Lombardo, done very well there by the Ruby Braff, Scott Hamilton quintet. Before that, Sylvia Sims, very nice rendition of the Vernon Duke song called What Is There to Say with Barbara Carroll on piano. We opened up with a little bit of Bob Scobie and his Frisco jazz band, Melancholy, with Clancy Hayes on the vocal. We'll continue along with Bob Brookmeyer and his friends, which include Stan Getz on tenor saxophone, Herbie Hancock on piano, Gary Burton on vibes, and session in 1964. One of my favorite Bob Brookmeyer pieces comes out of that mid-60s session. And then we'll follow up with Bob Dureau. He's noted for the things he did for literacy in the United States, writing songs like Conjunction Junction and others. But he was a great jazz pianist and a good songwriter, as a matter of fact. Then we'll delve into Les Brown, the band leader's all-star, so to speak, and give you a little lesson in good musicianship there, too. Right now, let

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I'm Bob Nodjox, and we bring you music from Kirkwood Community College. You just heard The Man I Love, the George Gershwin tune by the Don Fagerquist Nonet. An outstanding group, actually, 1955, with, of course, Fagerquist on trumpet. He played with Woody Herman as well as Les Brown. This comes out of an album called The Les Brown All-Stars. And Bill Holman, Dave Powell, and Zoot Sims were in the sax section. Just before that, Bob Dureau, But For Now, a song he wrote, and he sang it, recorded in 1966. And we opened up with Bob Brookmeyer along with Stan Getz and Herbie Hancock, 1964. I've Grown Accustomed to Her Face. Here with a bit of Ornie Dagon, the Canadian singer, another track from his tribute to Nat King Cole. And then we'll go back a few years with the Claire Daly Quartet, play you a little bit of Thelonious Monk. Here's Ornie Dagon on 88.3, KCCK and Gentle Jazz.

There you have Claire Dane and her quartet with a little bit of Thelonious Monk. Light Blue is what the name of the tune was. And then we had Ori Dagan also there with Alex Pangman singing a little bit of duet on Pretend, Nat King Cole's tune, on 88.3 KCCK.

Hello again, you're swinging down the lane with David Miller. Today I send greetings to listeners to station WKNS in Kinston, North Carolina. When I mention the word concerto, this may suggest that we are going to delve into the classics, the old masters, but that is only partially true. For example, on the bandstand we see the Jerry Wald Orchestra. Band members are waiting for the downbeat from the leader as he holds his clarinet in hand. That's right, he is going to reveal his skill on his chosen instrument as the orchestra plays the Blues Concerto.

That was Jerry Wald on the clarinet. Critics sometimes referred to him as an Artie Shaw wannabe, and to tell the truth, his clarinet styling sounded very much like Artie's work. To underline that comment, we'll hear from Artie Shaw later in the program. Now, over the next few minutes, we're going to spend time with the Duke Ellington Orchestra. Although the Duke was an accomplished pianist as well as composer, he downplayed his piano playing, insisting that his real instrument was his orchestra. He was very generous in putting the spotlight on individual instrumentalists, and several of them showed their devotion by remaining with his band for a decade or more. A prominent concerto that he wrote to put the spotlight on trumpeter Cootie Williams was called, logically enough, Concerto for Cootie. The melody later acquired lyrics and became known as Do Nothing Till You Hear From Me. A little background on Charles Melvin Williams. He was born in Mobile, Alabama. Even before he reached teenage, he was playing in the family band. As an adult, he played with the Chick Webb and Fletcher Henderson orchestras before joining the Duke in 1929. In 1940, he was hired by Benny Goodman but stayed only 1 year before forming his own band, with only modest success. 2 decades later, in 1962, he rejoined Ellington and stayed with him until 1974, when Duke died. He stayed on for a while longer under the leadership of Mercer Ellington, the Duke's son. Let's hear the original recording of Concerto for Cootie.

That number featured Cootie Williams on trumpet. Duke wrote a number to feature a member of his reed section. The composition, Clarinet Lament, was subtitled Barney's Concerto, a reference to Barney Bigard. Barney was born in New Orleans. As an adult, he moved to Chicago and then joined the Ellington Band in 1927. He stayed with the Duke until 1942. Later on, he became a member of Louis Armstrong's All-Stars, which meant that for the next 8 years, he traveled all over the world. But let's get to his work with the Ellington Orchestra, listening to Duke's composition, Clarinet Lament, subtitled Barney's Concerto.

By now you realize that there's a pattern emerging, and it continues with an Ellington composition titled Yearning for You, subtitle Lawrence's Concerto. The reference is to Lawrence Brown, who was a Kansas native. He joined Ellington in 1932 and was a prominent

You're swinging down the lane with David Miller. Today's program is titled Concerto, and we find that Duke Ellington wrote yet another composition intended to put the spotlight on one of his sidemen. Rex Stewart was born in Philadelphia in 1907. He was known as the master of several types of mutes that enabled him to create a wide variety of tones in his solo work. To spotlight Rex, Ellington wrote a composition titled Trumpet in Spades, subtitled Rex's Concerto.

Speaking of trumpet players, we call on Harry James to demonstrate his skill on that instrument. Since he was leader of his own orchestra, he could hog the spotlight, as we will hear over the next 3 minutes. Listen to Harry's distinctive sound on Concerto for Trumpet.

0: One of the most innovative of the big bands was led by Stan Kenton. He was always interested in trying out new sounds, new arrangements. He even saw to it on one occasion to spotlight a member of the rhythm section. Those who play the string bass seldom get a chance to solo. Stan took care of that in support of
1: Howard Rumsey.
0: Is Concerto for Doghouse, subtitle Setting in Motion. Musicians were well aware that the doghouse was the slang term for string bass. If you wonder how that slang originated, put doghouse and string bass in your search engine. You'll find some interesting information.

It was a treat to hear solo work on the string bass. I confess I always felt somewhat sorry for the bass players. They had to haul their huge instrument from one place to another, and when they finally made it to the bandstand, they could hardly be heard when the brass and reed sections blasted away. We turn now to a band that came along later in the big band era, in the mid-40s. Let me ask, what happens when you bring together two first-rate arrangers, one who worked for Benny Goodman and one who worked for Glenn Miller? The answer? You have the Sauter Finnegan Orchestra, led by Eddie Sauter and Bill Finnegan. For one of their recordings, they turned to George Gershwin and the second movement from his Piano Concerto in F Major, written in 1925, a couple of years before he wrote his more famous Rhapsody in Blue. Listen as the Sauter Finnegan Orchestra jazzes up Gershwin's Concerto.

You're swinging down the lane with David Miller. I mentioned Artie Shaw at the beginning of the hour. In 1948, he brought his clarinet to Carnegie Hall to perform the Concerto for Clarinet and Orchestra, composed by Nikolai Berezowski. He was accompanied by the National Youth Symphony. Obviously, we don't have time to play the entire concerto, and so I've selected the last movement. Artie was quoted as saying, "The last movement is one of the toughest things I have ever played on the clarinet." Incidentally, no one else has ever played it on clarinet, as far as I know. There is one segment of 10 or 11 seconds that I spent almost 3 months practicing. But the third movement is the one I find a really beautiful thing. Artie went on to say that he performed it only two times. He felt an earlier performance with the Denver Symphony was superior. Let's listen, though, as he plays in Carnegie Hall.

Artie Shaw, of course, is well known among swing fans for another concerto for clarinet.

Artie Shaw always seems to reach that high note, designated as altissimo C. We've had a lot of concertos, or is it concerti, today? How shall we finish up? Well, here's an idea. Let's bring the Stan Kenton Orchestra back to the bandstand to play a number titled Concerto to End All Concertos.

There are other concertos in our collection, and they will have to wait for another day. You can consult our website, swingindowntheLane.com, to get a playlist of today's selections. And you're invited to tune in again next week to go swinging down the lane.

Hi, this is Judy Carmichael. You're listening to Iowa's Jazz Station 88.3, KCCK, Cedar Rapids, and Iowa City. Native American jazz singer Julia Keefe first came to Jazz Inspired in 2019, 2 days after receiving her master's degree from the Manhattan School of Music. I'd seen a video of Julia, and while she hadn't yet recorded a CD, I liked her music and was interested in her focus on fellow Native American jazz singer Mildred Bailey. I suspected we'd have an interesting conversation, and we did. Julia and I bonded over our love of early jazz and the feeling that neither of us fit neatly into the usual path to a jazz career. Now, 7 years later, Julia has indeed created her own path, celebrating her heritage by creating the Julia Keefe Indigenous Big Band, one of the only jazz big bands comprised exclusively of Native and Indigenous people. With this band and her smaller ensembles, Julia has opened for Tony Bennett, Esperanza Spalding, and 2 weeks after we recorded this show, Julia would open for one of her longtime heroes, Bonnie Raitt. I'm Judy Carmichael, and this is Jazz Inspired. Here's the Julia Keefe Indigenous Big Band from their first CD, Incarnadine.

0: Julia, so great to see you. And I can't believe.
1: So great to see you.
0: Oh my God, we did it. And I was thinking about it because the first time I had you on the show was 2019. And you were I want to say it was 2 days or something after you'd graduated from the Manhattan School of Music. It was that recent, right?
1: It was within a few days of graduation that I met up with you in Manhattan.
0: I know. It's so, and we've gone together since as friends, but it's been a power pack 7 years. And I have to tell you, I knew you were a girl that was going places, but I have to say there was even a pandemic in there. And doing this, besides having your focus on the Indigenous members of the band and all of that, I'm fascinated with a number of things that we'll talk about. When I had you on the show before, we talked about Mildred Bailey and your own past and living on the reservation and some of those things. But were musicians that were Indigenous musicians and this kind of music always something you were thinking about your whole life? Because we didn't talk about it. That's something I actually don't know.
1: I would say no, this really wasn't something that had been percolating for me. It really wasn't until, you know, the COVID lockdowns that I connected with the co-founder of the band, Delbert Anderson, who is a Diné Navajo trumpeter. I mean, we had this getting to know you kind of call to see if we would work well together for a grant. And that turned into this 3 hour long phone call of us just sort of geeking out on jazz and really loving the history of jazz in Indian country. I mean, I had some research into big bands on tribal lands because there was a band from my tribe called the Lollipop Six, and there was another band called Chief Titus and the Nez Perceans. So I had this sort of historical knowledge and context for jazz in Indian country and tribal communities, but I hadn't done much research into it aside from the research that I had done into Indian boarding schools and, you know, the education of Western music within those boarding schools. And then, you know, folks going back to their communities and forming these ensembles. But other than my love of Mildred Bailey and, you know, learning about Big Chief Russell Moore and Jim Pepper, you know, along the way, I really hadn't thought about Indigenous big bands or Native big bands much at all until I connected with Delbert and we started talking about this history and how he got into jazz and how I got into jazz and Mildred Bailey and the big band era. That, you know, conversation of, hey, wouldn't it be cool if we had like an all Native big band today? Came about, and it really was sort of this offhanded joke almost, because we sort of saw it as like, I mean, you're like the only other Native jazz musician that I know, so how would we form a big band? I don't know, but if you do, please hire me. No, you please hire me. But you know, that led itself to this idea of that just started. I don't know. It was just sort of living in the back of our brains until a grant opportunity, the South Arts Creative Residency grant, presented itself. And Delbert was already planning to apply for, you know, his ensemble. He has a quartet. So he was putting together that grant application. But he called me and was like, you know, I think you should apply for this grant. And I think you should apply for this big band idea. And it's like, I think you'd be the right person to do this. And I had never thought in my wildest dreams that I would be directing a big band. That was never on the COVID bingo card for Julia Keefe. But I applied. I put together this behemoth of a proposal and talked about the historical context. And, you know, it's not without precedent. And here are all the things and here are pictures and da da da. I really made a case for it. and we were awarded the funding. So then I had a legal obligation to this major funder to put it together. So that's what I did.
0: It's fantastic, though. And well, we had talked about that grant because you reminded me of that, the Jazz mm-hmm. Road. And I was excited when they first were created because when I was starting my career, I applied for my mm-hmm. first grant. I think I was probably my late 20s, 30s, something like that. And back then, they gave the NEA, the National Endowment for the Arts, gave grants to individuals. They then stopped that because of political reasons and things like that that are too in-depth to go into here. But South Arts actually gives grants to individuals, which I think is great. You can come up with a project and you can get that grant. And people don't realize how much we need that in this, that this isn't music that supports itself. It doesn't mean that it's bad. It means it's non-commercial. Right. And grants are what give you that chance to put something like this together. And a big band is very expensive. I'm always getting CDs sent to me, of course, with the show. And every time I get a big band, which is rare, my first thought is, how did they fund it? I mean, as funny as it is, I'm thinking, who can afford a big band? And it will usually...
1: Who in their right mind?
0: But no, it's really, I'm thinking of this for our listeners. They don't think about it. You have 16 people you have to pay that you want to pay.
1: Yeah.
0: And let alone move them around. But it's generally people who I find are successful in another business. It's a Seth MacFarlane, who's a huge star.
1: Yes.
0: So he has the money to put together the best musicians in LA. But yours has a real focus, which I thought was fascinating because I admit I didn't know, except for you and Mildred Bailey, a bunch of Native Americans who are digging jazz, you know.
1: Right?
0: So, yeah. And you have these people. And I think it's such a wonderful time, too, because I know whenever I do classes, I'm always talking about, to me, that jazz is a real epitome of the American experience in that it's individual expression, which is what we're always told, be unique, get your voice out there, but collective cooperation because it falls apart if we don't. And just last night, I was watching PBS NewsHour and Wynton Marsalis was on with his new project of talking about jazz's democracy. And it was a whole thing what we're talking about. So it's also a perfect time for you with this band, because this isn't something people talk about the Native American or Indigenous people that contribute to jazz. It has to be an education for you, too, to meet all these people, because you had to seek them out, and they must have all just been thrilled to pieces to get with other Indigenous people and make this music. Talk about that experience. Oh, that'd be incredible.
1: Oh, absolutely. No, it was, well, like I said, I had this immense responsibility to meet the obligations of this grant. And so I was reaching out to colleges and universities with Native student unions. I put out a big call for artists on social media, and the response was overwhelming. I was hopeful. I was just like praying, hoping that I would get enough people to reach out to fill out the personnel requirements of a big band. I was like, oh, please, if I could get at least 13, then the argument is sound. But, you know, we had well over 50 people from all over the U.S. and Canada who were incredibly interested. We had a man who was in his 90s. He reached out. He was like, listen, I'm not going to make the gig. But I'm so excited and I'm so proud of you. And this is such important work. And so he just sent an email to just sort of show his support. And then I had a kid who was 14 from rural Oklahoma who sent an email that said, I thought I was the only Native person who liked jazz. And I'm like, it's now my dream to play with this Indigenous big band. And so, you know, there was a rehearsal process. There was an audition process. You know, we had folks sending in videos and recordings of them playing selected music, and then just sort of cross-referencing with people's schedules. It was like, okay, well, like, let's see if we can do this. And so we put together a residency with the Washington Center for Performing Arts in Olympia, Washington in May of 2022. I flew out all of these musicians from all over the U.S. and Canada, put them up at a hotel just down the street from the venue, and we had 4 days to rehearse brand new music. I also, you know, commissioned new arrangements of, you know, my work and Delbert's compositions and some other folks in the band who have, you know, released music. I had their tunes arranged. I commissioned a brand new composition that we actually have never even performed yet, from the Pulitzer Prize winner, Raven Chacon. But Raven got me, Raven had just won the Pulitzer, and he called me and was like, hey, so I just won the Pulitzer. I don't know if I'm going to be able to finish this commission in time. I was like, that's fine. That's fine. I appreciate you even like considering writing music for us. But we do have this beautiful, and Raven composes in like pictures. And so he sent me the music, and they're in like different cells of like pictures and, you know, graphics and things like that. I was like, I'm going to need you to be there to talk me and my band through like how we play this down. And he was like, Oh yeah. So that piece has been like sitting in our Google Drive since 2022. It was like, someday we'll have a moment where we can bring Raven Chacon out and we can talk down this piece. Mm. But I mean, the beauty of that residency was that, you know, as soon as we all walked into the rehearsal space, it was like a big group of cousins coming together, you know, and none of us had really met each other. We didn't know each other, but we all came together and it was like we had this shared experience of being Indigenous in America.
2: Yeah.
1: With this common language that we loved, which is jazz. And, you know, it was such a magical time. And after the concert, we had our premiere concert at the Washington Center, and the audience responded so well to it. There were, you know, Native people from around Olympia who came up to the stage crying after the show, just like, this was so profound for me to see like this many Native people up on stage performing this music. And, you know, everybody in the band, like, we all bought in. Everybody was like, so we're going to do this again, right? Like, this isn't just a one and done sort of like thing. And so then from there, it was, I think our next performance was a year later in Juneau, Alaska. I flew the big band up to Alaska, which was wild, for the Juneau Jazz and Classics festival. But it's just been slowly sort of picking up steam as we've been able to perform more and more. But it really has been just so beautiful because, yeah, we have folks from so many different tribes and nations, and they have different cultures and relationships to music, and different practices. And I knew very early on that I didn't want to have this like a

0: The Julia Keefe Indigenous Big Band from their CD, Incarnadine. I'm Judy Carmichael, and this is Jazz Inspired. Your composition, Sonnet, and I want to tell you something about this, because I have the inside scoop on Julia Keefe. Mm-hmm. I know that when you were 7, you loved Billie Holiday's No More. And when I listened to Sonnet, I thought, yep, that's a composition by somebody who loved No More with its weird interval. Thank you for that example. Thank you for reinforcing my thought. So I just loved it when I heard it. It's so beautiful. And you talk talk about Neruda and your inspiration for it from it. I said, I know inspiration that went back even further to 7-year-old Julia. So talk about this beautiful piece. I love it.
1: I thank you so much. And I love that you made that connection, because harmonically, I was very inspired by, you know, Duke Ellington and Billy Strayhorn. I was, you know, I was taking the first, and I think it's just like a minor 2-5, the beginning of Sophisticated Lady. And I remember working on Sophisticated Lady in my jazz piano class at University of Miami, and this very specific arrangement. And I just took those first sort of two chords, that chordal movement, and kind of worked with it and put together this harmony, and then sort of tracing out the harmony with this melody. You're the first person to make that connection to my very favorite song. The first song, my first musical memory being No More, as recorded by Billie Holiday. I mean, I loved creating this piece, and it really was like an exercise for me, because, in grad school, you're getting pushed so hard to create something cool, right? Make it harder, make it weirder, make it dissonant, make it angular. Make it jazz in this sort of highly intellectual way.

0: But, you know, for me, I also just needed it to be, I needed to make it honest. It couldn't just be a weird tune for the sake of it being a weird tune. So using that harmonic structure and outlining the harmony with this angular melody that felt like No More. Then I got to kind of meditate on Pablo Neruda and this beautiful sonnet, and how do I sort of reimagine or, you know, try to convey the intimacy that he is speaking of in this, in Sonnet 17, you know, how do I put that into my own words and with this melody? So in a way, it's almost like the flip side of No More. It's like, no, no, no, I'm in. I love you. Like, I, so much that I don't even exist anymore. Like,
1: yeah.
0: Yeah, I love that you made that connection, Judy, because no one else has made that connection.
1: I'm listening, honey. I'm listening.
0: You are in it.

0: I'm Judy Carmichael, and this is Jazz Inspired. I'm Judy Carmichael, and this is Jazz Inspired. 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I'm talking with Native American vocalist Julia Keefe about her CD Incarnadine, her first with her big band, the Julia Keefe Indigenous Big Band. I commented to Julia that I admire her taking on the challenge of creating and leading a big band. There are so many different personalities, so many different creative personalities, and they're all people with an opinion, and that's why we want them. These are deep thinkers, highly intelligent, very talented people that we're with, that we have to make cohesive. And the more people, the more complicated. It's like anybody who's a mom out there. Three kids is not just more than two, one more than two kids. It goes up exponentially. The more characters, it gets bigger and bigger in terms of what you're dealing with. And I'm curious, you had the advantage, I would think, and you've you talked about it, of you all having this shared heritage. And so you came together already as cousins, as you put it. I thought that was so nice. It's a personal question. Did it make them behave better?
1: Oh, my goodness. I would say yes and no.
0: Interesting.
1: Of course, you know, there's that familiarity. So sometimes people will be a little bit too honest with each other and be a little too cutting and a little too biting and a little too, it gets a little too personal too fast in terms of criticism or critique.
0: Interesting.
1: There's also a recognition of the sort of the community that we're building. And I think because community is such an important and integral part of Native culture and sort of Indigenous practices, there's a reverence for it too. So you have that one side of the coin of you know, cousins sort of like busting each other's balls and like, you know, getting like sort of the rough and tumble sibling cousin vibe. But then you also have the very the reverence and seeing how important it is that the music and the community has to come first over self. And so for me as a band leader, I do feel like this, I graduated into a leadership position that I had never held before. Like I'm being a jazz vocalist and I've like led smaller ensembles. There's still a sort of mentality within myself that in a lot of ways I'm still the kid. I'm still the kid in the room. But when I stepped into the conductor position, I do feel like that I had to be the grown up. I had to be the adult in the room. I had to be the matriarch of this band. And so navigating, having that mother love approach to my bandmates of, you know, it being firm, but still being loving, being, you know, holding boundaries while still nurturing, and holding people accountable while still fostering a sense of place and belonging. I think those are really important concepts that I got to meditate on and become comfortable with, and had to become comfortable with quickly, because without me at the helm, I was able to see where things would disintegrate and fall apart. And so that sort of internal dialogue. Well, it really isn't a dialogue. It really is one voice just being like, "What are you doing? You're just a jazz singer. What are you doing? You're just a chick singer. Yeah. Like you shouldn't be like at the, you know, you're just waving your hands up there." That sort of internal critic, I got to confront that voice very quickly, which is a gift, because I saw just how crucial a role I had to play with this ensemble and with this community that I was building. And so I had to step into those shoes. Mm-hmm. There have been moments of backlash and people pushing back on me sort of asserting myself as a leader. But there's also been a lot of support and, folks really, really sort of like, yeah, no, like this is something bigger than us. And Julia is sort of, I'm at the forefront mm-hmm. of it. I'm the one who's sort of like shepherding us through. And that's not like an ego thing. That's just because of the nature of it, I have to be at the forefront. But yeah, it's been a really interesting exercise for me, with my background as a jazz vocalist and the youngest of four siblings. There's a lot of sort of psychological stuff that I had to confront, and a lot of mechanisms I had to disable within myself.
2: Yeah.
1: But it really is a gift that keeps on giving, because I really do love what I'm doing, and I feel like it's given me as an artist a sense of purpose that's much larger than myself. I'm serving my community by doing what I do.

0: I want to talk about a couple of the influences, a couple things that you sent me that I thought were so interesting. And Heart Passage, that Delbert Anderson. Talk about this track. This was intense.
1: It's so intense. And what I love about Heart Passage, so this was part of a larger project that Delbert put together, and it was a collaboration piece with a visual artist, a painter. And so Heart Passage is an actual place in New Mexico where the water had flowed through the canyon. And, you know, that steady stream of water can, degrade a rock. And so because of the flow of the water, the rock formed a heart. Within the landscape. And so Delbert, going to this place and speaking to his elders about this rock formation and how sacred it is to his people, he always says that his elders taught him to meet people and interact with them as their best self, no matter what they're going through in life. Meet them and see them as their best selves. And that's such a beautiful practice. And that's really what this composition is about. And it begins with, Delbert on his trumpet playing this beautiful, heartfelt, almost like aching melody. I love the way that Delbert plays. He plays with such passion and such vulnerability. And I wanted to highlight this track as opposed to, the tracks that we play in the big band, but to begin with just Delbert and his trumpet. It's so vulnerable and delicate.

0: wonderful, and this is Jazz Inspired. I'm talking with Native American vocalist band leader Julia Keefe about her Indigenous big band's first CD, Incarnadine.
1: So the second movement of DDAT Suite is called Attention, and Attention is a piece of music that very much pays homage to and honors Diné code talkers, Navajo code talkers from World War II. So Navajo is sort of the federal government way of naming the tribe, but Diné is within their language what they call themselves. And so this piece, I mean, you hear the military, snare drum moments. There are some very quintessential sort of army sounds, but it is a piece that really highlights the sort of duality of Indigenous people in the military. Native people serve in the U.S. military at higher rates per capita than any other ethnic group. And then, of course, this legacy of, the U.S. government and the military utilized Navajo code talkers in order to win the war. And yet, in the 1940s, we had only just been recognized as citizens of the U.S. Our children were still being taken and removed from their tribes and their homelands and their families. It was still illegal for Indigenous people to practice their culture and spirituality. So we still had this, we were living within this paradox of we're vital to this resistance within this world war, but we're also still not crucial enough or, human enough to be recognized within our whole identity as Indigenous people. And so this piece is composed by Delbert Anderson, but it has a beautiful rap, a very powerful, poignant rap by Asa Peters of the Mashpee Wampanoag people that really, that speaks to the inconsistency within that relationship between Indigenous peoples and the U.S. government.

Listen. Eons past, I'm past and molded. Sweet exchange to the south from northern. People's movie, who by the chosen sacred land, these sands emboldened. The

0: All right, I'm going to try this. Wawa Sintoda. Is that sort of it?
1: Yes, perfect.
0: Okay.
1: Yep.
0: I love this too. Talk about this piece. This was so beautiful.
1: This piece, I think all of the music on the album is powerful and important. I feel that this particular piece, Wawa Sintonda, reaches an emotional climax. It comes from the Abenaki of Odinak First Nation. It was brought to us by Molly Obomsawin, who's the bassist on the album, and she's a member of Odinak First Nation, Abenaki of Odinak, and it translates to religious song. So it was a Latin hymn that was translated into Abenaki by early French Jesuits, and so, you know, this has been in her tribe and with her people for a very long time. And the sort of meditation with this is that, again, we're living in a duality of, you know, here's this sort of indoctrination tool of this, you know, this Catholic hymn, but then it's also the preservation of indigenous languages, you know, because it was translated into Abenaki. But we really do meditate on the sort of paradox of salvation. The story is, you know, Jesus's descent into hell to save the souls of people who had died before they could convert. And so, you know, for indigenous peoples, we do have this very complicated relationship with Christianity and organized religions in this kind of way, because of that cultural disconnection, but then also that love or commitment to salvation by way of Christianity. This piece is beautifully arranged by Allison Burek. This arrangement is just one of my favorites. It's so raw and visceral and beautiful and goes to really, really deep and powerful places, that it, I think it is a highlight of the album for sure.

0: rocking chair. I love that you put that on this because it's a surprise kind of in a different direction to me, to my ear, but just perfect because it all started with Mildred Bailey. So talk about this, recording this track. I loved it.
1: Oh, thank you so much. So I knew coming into it that this particular track would feel like a step in a different direction sonically, but I just knew I couldn't in my right mind release an all Indigenous album, our debut album, without Mildred Bailey honored within this song list. And so I kept it at the end. I put it, you know, after Ku'upua Ipawa Kalani, which kind of brings us back into that sort of like classic big band sound. We have that sort of departure away from some of the more contemporary, modern, almost chamber music approach to jazz. So we get back into that sort of straight ahead vibe, and I just had to end with Rockin' Chair. She is my North Star. She's been my North Star my entire career. And we had this beautiful arrangement by Robert Buenospina that just has that vaudeville vibe, and the band sounds so good on it. And I also just wanted to showcase that, you know, yeah, we're an all Indigenous big band, but we can play a dirty old swing tune. You know, we can swing hard. So being able to end in that way and sort of send listeners off, I knew that it was separate, but it was also part of the larger narrative of Indigenous people in jazz. And to speak to that, you know, that lack of a monolithic sound, you know, we don't have a monolithic culture. Jim Pepper said, you can't define Indian sound. There are too many of us. And so I think that's really what this, especially this first album, there will be more. I truly believe that we'll be able to record more albums, and maybe there'll be a more sort of central focal point sonically for those future albums. But for this one in particular, I wanted to just celebrate that diversity of sound, that diversity of culture, and the diversity of people within indigeneity. And to bring us home with Mildred, that's how I come home every time.
0: I thought it was perfect.

0: Well, thank you, my dear. So much fun to see you. Yeah. Thank you for all of this. And big congratulations on this.
1: Thank you.
0: Such a beautiful project.
1: Oh, thank you, Judy.
0: You've been listening to my conversation with Julia Keefe. I hope you'll join me next time when I talk with another creative person about how jazz inspires their life and work. I'm Judy Carmichael, the host and producer of Jazz Inspired. 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The closing music is Old Fashioned Love from my CD Trio. I'm on piano with Mike Casham on sax and Chris Flory on guitar. 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

0: Start date July 2nd. The planets Mars and Uranus will stage an especially close encounter the next couple of mornings. Uranus is quite faint, but its proximity to Mars can help you pick it out. Uranus is a giant, about four times the diameter of Earth, but it's so far away that it's faint. Under especially dark skies, people with good eyesight can just make it out. Moonlight or light pollution mask it from view, so you need binoculars to find it. And even then, it looks like a meager star, perhaps with a hint of blue-green. Methane in its upper atmosphere absorbs red light, so only the blue and green can reach us. Mars is much smaller, only a bit more than half of Earth's diameter, but it's also much closer, which makes it easier to see. Even with the eye alone, it's no problem to make out the planet's orange color. That's produced by iron oxide in the rocks and the tiny dust grains that coat much of the surface. That color will become easier to make out over the coming months as Earth and Mars get closer and closer. For now, look for Mars low in the east-northeast, beginning a little before dawn. It's quite easy to make out. Tomorrow, Uranus will stand a little to the lower left of Mars, so both of them will fit in a binocular field of view. And Uranus will be even closer above Mars on Saturday, a faint giant appearing to almost touch the red planet. We'll talk about a much brighter planet tomorrow. Today's program was made possible by Mercer Caverns in Calaveras County in California's historic gold country. More information at mercercaverns.net. I'm Billy Henry.
1: 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Good morning, I'm Bob Stewart. We've got new things coming up this hour from Carlos Enriquez and Ben Wolf from his latest release. Lots of things recorded on this date from early work from Monk and got Branford Marsalis, Duke Ellington with the Blanton Webster Band, Johnny Hodges, some modern jazz quartet, Freddie Hubbard, also Charlie Hayden with the Montreal tapes with Don Cherry and Ed Blackwell, Sonny Stitt, Blue Mitchell, even Keith Jarrett and his Standards Trio doing some live work on this date. Our birthdays of note today, pianist Richard Wyons, born on this date back in 1928, Ahmad Jamal, the great piano player, born 1930 on this date, and pianist Michael Abene, he's a arranger and composer as well, 84 today. Saxophonist Tim Warfield turns 61. Saxman Teodros Avery is 53. Pianist Gary Dial is with us today at 72. He co-led the Dial and Oates Band for many, many years, came to fame as an important modernizing force with Red Rodney and Ira Sullivan Quintet. He had worked with Duke Ellington's sister, Ruth Ellington Boatwright, as well. And after Ira Sullivan departed the Red Rodney-Ira Sullivan group, he was replaced by saxophonist Dick Oates. And Dick eventually formed a group with Gary Dial. And we're going to feature Gary Dial with Dick Oates coming up to start the music after news with George Dorman.
2: Thank you, Bob. Good morning. 75 degrees with fair skies. It will be mostly sunny today with a high of 92. The normal high, 83. The record high, 102, set in 1911. It's the 1,000th day since a Hamas-led attack on Israel sparked the war in Gaza. Israeli forces now control more than half the Palestinian territory, and few people can enter or leave. Gaza's health ministry reports more than 1,000 Palestinian deaths since a ceasefire went into effect last October, including more than 350 women and children. Iran's Joint Military Command has warned that all oil tankers moving through the Strait of Hormuz must use its approved routes or face a forceful response. The statement was aired on Iranian state television. It wasn't immediately clear what sparked the threat. Russia has launched a large-scale attack on Ukraine's capital with missile and drones that has killed at least 17 people and injured scores more. Authorities say residential buildings and civilian infrastructure were damaged across the city. The Linn County supervisors have approved an 18-month pause on data center development in rural parts of the county. Supervisors Brandy Meischeid and Kirsten Running Marquardt, who voted for the moratorium, say a pause is necessary to better understand the impact data center development will have. Supervisor Sammy Sheets, who voted against the moratorium, said it's unwise to amend the county's data center ordinance that was just approved in February without first testing it. Central Iowa Water Works has lifted the lawn watering ban for residents in the Des Moines area. The Regional Water Authority initiated the ban June 8th due to spiking demand and high nitrate concentrations in its source waters. CIWW is encouraging residents to conserve water use during the current stretch of high heat and is asking customers to refrain from lawn watering on Mondays. In sports, Flo Balogun scored his third goal of the World Cup last night, and Malik Tillman converted on a free kick to give the U.S. a 2-0 win over Bosnia-Herzegovina to advance to the round of 16 to play Belgium. In Major League Baseball Wednesday, the Cubs beat the Padres 23-3. The Cardinals lost to the Braves 5-1. The Brewers beat the Reds 4-2. It was the Twins over the Astros 8-3. The White Sox lost to the Orioles 6-1. And the Royals were shut out by the Rays 4-0. In Midwest League Baseball, the Colonels beat Quad Cities 9-7. 88.3 weather, mostly sunny and windy today with a high of 92. Tonight, partly cloudy with a chance of showers and thunderstorms, an overnight low around 70. Tomorrow, partly sunny with a chance of showers and thunderstorms, a high around 90. Saturday, partly sunny with showers and thunderstorms possible, and a high of 88. Right now, 75 degrees with fair skies. I'm George Dorman on 88.3 KCCK.

0: Jazz Oasis in High Definition. Iowa's Jazz Station, 88.3 KCCK. That is bassist Carlos Enriquez, well known for his work with the Jazz Lincoln Center Orchestra for many years now. Here out on his own doing a thing called Monk con Clave, giving a clave beat to the music of Thelonious Monk. There are a couple of Monk tunes melded together. This one called Evidence of 4 and 1 for Carlos Enriquez and Monk con Clave. Judith Owen ahead of that from Suit Yourself. That's the singer's new release out for Twinkie Records. Also a composer. That was her song called To Your Door. And Gary Dial and Dick Oates got us into that set. That was a fine line from their work, their Brassworks release, I should say, for DMP Records back in 1990. Today, the 72nd birthday of pianist Gary Dial, who was joined by Dick Oates there on the sax, Jay Anderson on the bass, and Joey Barron on the drums. KCCK is supported by the Cedar Rapids Community Concert Association, hosting its 97th year of concerts at the Paramount Theater. Shows include tribute bands playing the music of the Eagles, Garth Brooks, legendary music duos, as well as the hits of the 50s and the 70s, plus the corridor's own Oceana. One association membership admits you to as many as 11 concerts. Information at crcommunityconcert.org or 319-540-2301. 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Today, the birthday of pianist Michael Labene, who is turning 84 years old, probably even better known as a composer, arranger, and conductor of the WDR Big Band. We'll have him leading the band with their special guest, Borelli Legren, on the way after news with George Dorman.
1: Bob, U.S. and Iranian negotiators met separately Wednesday with Qatari and Pakistani mediators and agreed to continue discussions. The next meeting will be scheduled after the funeral of Iran's previous supreme leader, the late Ayatollah Ali Khamenei. The funeral is set to start Saturday in Tehran. Iranian officials say a large Russian attack that struck Kyiv overnight killed Ukrainian officials rather say a large Russian attack that struck Kyiv overnight killed at least 17 people and wounded many others. Damage to buildings and infrastructure was recorded in more than 30 locations. It's been a week since Venezuela's worst earthquake disaster in more than a century. Thousands of people are feared dead as hopes fade of finding survivors in the rubble. Doctors say the biggest danger is now facing survivors.

survivors are untreated wounds and infectious diseases. Linn County supervisors voted 2-1 Wednesday to approve an 18-month moratorium on new data centers in unincorporated areas of the county. During the moratorium, supervisors plan to do more research on water quality and gather more feedback from residents. Supervisor Sammy Sheets voted against the moratorium, saying the data center ordinance the board passed in February already gives the county strong protections. The Cedar Rapids Public Library has set the date for the grand opening of its new Bussey branch for September 19th. The 40,000-square-foot facility at 1845 Sandberg Lane Southwest is named in honor of a $3.5 million donation from the Bussey Foundation. It will replace the Ladd Library on Williams Boulevard Southwest. The $25 million branch was funded through a mix of private donations and public dollars. 88.3 weather, mostly sunny today. A chance of showers and thunderstorms tonight and tomorrow. Today's high 92, tonight's low 70, tomorrow's high 90. Right now, 76 degrees with mostly sunny skies. I'm George Dorman on 88.3 KCCK.

0: with news, blues, and all that jazz. 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That's the great guitarist Pirelli Loren with the WDR Big Band under the direction of Michael Abene. Djangology, a tribute to Django Reinhardt on this session, recorded live at the Philharmonie in Köln, Germany, back in 2005, there with an arrangement of Impromptu, the old Django Reinhardt tune. Joining Pirelli there, Olivia Peters featured on tenor sax. John Marshall had the trumpet solo there on that arrangement by Michael Abene, who was turning 84 years old today. He's a very fine pianist who tends to be overlooked due to his work accompanying singers and as a sideman, but certainly a talented and versatile pianist, and more recently, well-known for his work as an arranger and conductor of the WDR Big Band, among others. He's appeared on the Newport Jazz Festival early on in his career. He had a long stint as a pianist and arranger with Maynard Ferguson's orchestra for about 5 years in the 60s. Also backed up singers like Anita O'Day, Chris Connor, had worked with Johnny Hartman, Susanna McCorkle, and others. Also has been in group with Benny Goodman, Buddy Rich, Clark Terry, Al Cohn, and Zoot Sims, Lee Konitz, among others. There, Michael Abene as conductor and arranger of the WDR Big Band and their special guest, Pirelli Loren. Well, after 20 years on Iowa's Jazz Station, Craig Kesler has decided to retire. His final show will be July 11th. Please join us on wishing him well, and make sure to catch his final show on that day, July 11th, here on Jazz 88.3 KCCK. Got some work from Johnny Hodges and his orchestra doing some recording on this date back in 1954, the first of two sessions for Used to Be Duke. This was recorded during his five-year hiatus from Duke Ellington before joining the band again. And many of Duke's own players in here, Harold Shorty Baker, Lawrence Brown, Harry Carney, John Williams, Louis Belson, Jimmy Hamilton, and John Coltrane also appearing on this disc as well. Johnny Hodges and his orchestra up next.
1: Testing whether they can use less fertilizer and still maintain. Corn growers in the Midwest are testing whether they can use less fertilizer and still maintain yields or improve their bottom lines through on-farm research trials. I'm George Dorman with Clean Up Your Act. It's part of an ongoing project led by Practical Farmers of Iowa. It's designed for producers who use cover crops, no-till, and other practices to boost soil health. Participants apply their typical nitrogen fertilizer rate in parts of their fields and reduced rates in other strips and share their data with PFI. Kevin Prevo grows crops and raises livestock in Davis County. This is the fourth year he has participated in the research trials.
2: It's simple to do. That you can pick where you want to do it and how you kind of want to do it for the most part.
1: Prevo says his family has found that they're able to lower their use of manure fertilizer.
2: As far as manure rates, we have seen we're able to lower those rates. It seems like we can lower them and not really hurt yield.
1: He also likes seeing data from other farmers.
2: We can learn something from each other. I think that's always beneficial.
1: Cutting back on fertilizers lowers greenhouse gas emissions and nutrient runoff. I'm George Dorman on 88.3 KCCK.

penny for the moon, a nickel for a dream, a quarter for a tune, like the old mill stream. But I'd give a dollar and my heart to follow for the brown-skinned gal in the calico gown.

the say-so, a pony for a card, to take her out to dine. A scissor cuts a heart on a valentine. Then a sky blue bonnet with pink ribbons on it for the brown-skinned gal in the calico.

0: All that jazz from Kirkwood Community College, 88.3 KCCK. Ben Wolf, the bassist and composer from Anytime After Now, which is his new one out for Resident Arts Records, and that was an original called Down With Gravity. His drummer there was Aaron Kimmel, also Chris Lewis on tenor sax, Sullivan Fortner on piano, vibraphonist Joel Ross, all part of that quintet with Ben Wolf. Duke Ellington before that with the Blanton Webster Band out in Hollywood, recording on this date back in 1941, one of four tunes the band recorded on this date, the Ellington Webster tune there. The Brown Skin Gal and the Calico Gown, featuring Herb Jeffries on the vocals, also Harry Carney in there on the baritone sax. And Johnny Hodges and his orchestra started us off with some of Duke's men. In fact, Shorty Baker featured on trumpet on that one, Lawrence Brown on the trombone. I think Johnny began recording on this date back in 1954. Used to be Duke in one of his, a John Fitzgerald Ed Hodges tune called Burgundy Walk on that one. KCCK's concert calendar lists jazz and blues events in Iowa as well as major Midwest cities. When you're in the mood for live music around town or on the road, visit the concert calendar, which is under the events tab at kcck.org. Going to feature the latest work from Sean Mason coming up in a few minutes after news with George Dorman.
1: Thank you, Bob. President Trump has taken his first flight aboard the new Air Force One. Trump spoke to reporters outside Joint Base Andrews Wednesday before leaving for North Dakota for the opening of the Theodore Roosevelt Presidential Library.
2: This was a gift from a country that's treated us very well, and they're an ally of us over in the Middle East, Qatar. And I went to Boeing, I said, who has the best one? They said, Qatar. There's never been a plane like it.
1: The plane cost taxpayers an estimated $400 million to $1 billion for security retrofitting. President Trump also defended his latest mandatory financial disclosure that shows he took in more than $1 billion in crypto earnings last year. The White House says Trump has no financial conflicts with his government role, but critics continue to raise concerns. Bernard Condon wrote about the matter for the Associated Press.
3: The White House says that Trump only acts in the interest of the public, not for himself. His sons run the business. He's not involved at all. And they actually come out and attack the media saying it's a disgrace that you keep bringing up this issue about ethics.
1: The disclosure shows the earnings from cryptocurrency include more than $500 million related to World Liberty Financial, the crypto business founded in part by Trump and his sons. Congress has approved $49 million in annual funding to expand medical residency training in Iowa. More than 100 residency slots will be added across the state's 13 teaching hospitals. More from Iowa Public Radio's Mara Curran.
4: Graduate medical education programs support residency training across the state. Now they're expanding after recommendations from the state's healthcare workforce initiative, Operation Iowa. Dr. Peter Tanui is with the Iowa Medical Society, which assembled Operation Iowa. He says residency training is the first step to addressing workforce shortages.
5: There's been an observation over the years that many residents end up staying in the states in which they train.
4: Tanui says data from family practice residencies in Iowa also shows a nearly 60% retention rate. But he says there are more medical students graduating than residency slots available. The expansion will add 128 new positions. I'm Mara Curran, IPR News.
1: FEMA is awarding $27 million to Northwest Iowa communities impacted by flooding more than 2 years ago. Most of the money is headed to Rock Valley. Iowa Public Radio's Sheila Brummer reports.
6: Rock Valley City Manager Tom Van Manen says he's glad the wait is over. FEMA has allocated more than $22 million to buy out 104 homes destroyed by floodwater.
7: We're finally in a position to help the people that were so devastated by the flooding back in 2024.
6: Van Manen says the next few weeks will be spent finishing paperwork before demolition of the properties can begin. He admits the process was frustrating for homeowners and at times for city leaders, but says the FEMA home buyout program is not designed to provide immediate disaster relief. Originally, Rock Valley planned to buy out 147 properties. But some owners have already rebuilt their homes or sold them. I'm Sheila Brummer, IPR News.
1: A nonprofit in Des Moines is asking for donations of air conditioner units to assist with the emergency cooling services this summer. Impact provides resources for low-income Iowans, including emergency cooling assistance, but its federal funding has nearly run out as heat indexes are reaching triple digits in most of central Iowa. Impact's Paula Arkema says they're trying to keep up with cooling needs, but she says federal funding for all of the organization's services has been stretched thin due to increasing needs in the area.
8: It's just simply unsafe to be in their homes with temperatures like this, but it can be expensive to afford even the simplest items like a fan or even a window air conditioner.
1: Arkema says Impact is asking for donations of AC units and fans. In sports, Dansby Swanson hit three home runs, including a grand slam, and Michael Conforto homered twice as the Cubs pounded the Padres 23-3 Wednesday. Swanson had a career-high 8 RBIs. Seiya Suzuki, Pete Crow Armstrong, and Michael Busch also homered for the Cubs. In other Major League action, the Cardinals lost to the Braves 5-1. The Brewers defeated the Reds 4-2. The Twins beat the Astros 8-3. The White Sox lost to the Orioles 6-1, and the Royals lost to the Rays 4-0. In the Midwest League, the Colonels beat Quad Cities 9-7. At the World Cup last night, the USA beat Bosnia-Herzegovina 2-0. 88.3 weather, mostly sunny and windy today with a high of 92. Tonight, partly cloudy, a chance of showers and thunderstorms with an overnight low around 70. Tomorrow, partly sunny, a chance of showers and thunderstorms with a high around 90. Saturday, partly sunny, more showers possible with a high of 88. Right now, 76 degrees with mostly sunny skies. I'm George Dorman on 88.3 KCCK.

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There's pianist Sean Mason, from A Breath of Fresh Air, going back to that release from the fall of last year, and that was a nice original called Secrets for the pianist, who had Tony Glossy doing the trumpet work on that one. Chris Lewis was on tenor sax, Felix Molsholm on the bass, and drummer Domo Branch, part of that quintet with Sean Mason. Got Sharon Minamoto on the way this hour from her brand new release. Also check in with Gabriel Espinoza, something we'll probably be hearing at the Iowa City Jazz Festival tomorrow evening when he brings his band and his Brazilian project to the festival. Start this hour with Keith Jarrett and his Standards Trio. This is a live thing they did on this date back in 1985 at the Palais de Congrès Studios at Le Grand Armée in Paris. That Standards Trio with Gary Peacock on the bass, Jack DeJohnette on the drums, Keith Jarrett doing the piano work, of course. Again, from this date in 1985, here's a version of Nat Adderley's The Old Country on KCCK.

0: 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That's Nina Freelon going back to her maiden voyage release of 1998. A nice version of an old Nona Hendricks tune, Come Into My Life, that featuring Michael Abene on the piano on his 84th birthday today. Michael's worked with many great vocalists over the years, including Nina Freelon there. Bob Minzer was on soprano sax with Joe Beck on the guitar, Avishai Cohen on the bass, Danny Gottlieb, and Sammy Figaro on the percussion there for Nina Freelon. And Keith Jarrett before that from Standards Live, his Standards Trio with Gary Peacock and Jack DeJohnette, recorded live on the state in 1985 in Paris. KCCK is part of the community outreach of Kirkwood Community College. 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
1: KCCK's Blue Note Society recognizes those donors whose generous investment each year contribute in a large way to the success of our shows and jazz education programs. Blue Note Society members include Mike Stein,

drone and missile attack on Kyiv, killing at least 18 civilians and injuring many more. Moscow claims the assault was in retaliation for Ukrainian strikes on Russian oil facilities. Diplomatic efforts to end the conflict remain stalled. President Trump visited North Dakota Wednesday to see the newly built Theodore Roosevelt Presidential Library, a massive facility exploring the life of America's 26th president. Trump made the trip aboard his new Air Force One, a Boeing 747 that Qatar gave the U.S. The Linn County supervisors have approved an 18-month pause on data center development in rural parts of the county. Supervisors Brandy Meischeid and Kirsten Running Marquardt, who voted for the moratorium, say a pause is necessary to better understand the impact data center developments will have. Supervisor Sammy Sheets, who voted against the moratorium, said it's unwise to amend the county's data center ordinance that was just approved in February without first testing it. Central Iowa Water Works has lifted the lawn watering ban for residents in the Des Moines area. The Regional Water Authority initiated the ban June 8th due to spiking demand and high nitrate concentrations in its source water. Central Iowa Water Works is encouraging residents to conserve water use during the current stretch of high heat and is asking customers to refrain from lawn watering on Mondays. In sports, at the World Cup last night, the USA beat Bosnia-Herzegovina 2-0. In Major League Baseball last Wednesday, the Cubs defeated the Padres 23-3. The Cardinals lost to the Braves 5-1. It was the Brewers over the Reds 4-2. The Twins beat the Astros 8-3. The White Sox lost to the Orioles 6-1, and the Royals lost to the Rays 4-0. In Midwest League Baseball, the Colonels beat Quad Cities 9-7. 88.3 weather, mostly sunny today. A chance of showers and thunderstorms both tonight and tomorrow. A high today of 92, a low tonight of 70, a high tomorrow of 90. Right now, 77 degrees with mostly sunny skies. I'm George Dorman on 88.3 KCCK.

0: with news, blues, and all that jazz. 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Our own Saul Liberoff there and his quartet from their debut release from back in 2005, recorded live at the Siren Club in downtown Iowa City in April of that year. Blues for Zane and Will, the live recording there. And that was the title track from that release, one of Saul's originals. He on alto and tenor sax on this performance, with Andrew Parrott on the guitar, Eric Krieger on the bass, and Paul Kreswick on the drums. For Saul Liberoff, who brings his funk outfit to the Iowa City Jazz Festival this weekend, they're playing on the main stage, 1 o'clock on Sunday afternoon. Sharon Minamoto before that from Goodbye Strawberry Hill. That's Sharon's new release out for Cello Records, and the pianist's original there called Captive Voyage, with Darren Radke on the bass, Bernie Arai on drums and percussion, and John Bentley on tenor sax in that quartet. Going to turn to some more work. Michael Abene on his 84th birthday today. Very fine pianist, but lately best known as an arranger and conductor of the WDR Big Band. They're backing up Maceo Parker on the way next.
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0: All that jazz from Kirkwood Community College, 88.3 KCCK. That's Gabriel Espinosa from the Brazilian Project, one he is bringing to the Iowa City Jazz Festival tomorrow evening at 6, probably one of the tunes you're going to hear tomorrow night. Mi Gerona, that original by Gabriel, that one arranged by Rafael Roca, who was the trombonist featured there for the Brazilian Project, New Origin Records for Gabriel Espinosa. That was Letticy right before that, going back to our featured album for November of last year, For Dinah, as Letticy celebrated the centennial birth of the great Dinah Washington. Christian McBride on hand doing most of the arranging, although that was using a Quincy Jones arrangement of Caravan for Letticy. And Maceo Parker with the WDR Big Band got us into that set, a version of Ray Charles' Hallelujah, I Love Her So, featuring Maceo on the alto sax, Frank Chastenier, as Maceo introduced, doing the Hammond B3 work. The arranger, conductor of the ensemble, Michael Abene, is turning 84 today. 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KCCK's concert calendar lists jazz and blues events in Iowa, as well as major Midwest cities. When you're in the mood for live music around town or on the road, visit the concert calendar under the events tab at kcck.org. We've got some work from saxophonist Tim Warfield on his 61st birthday coming up. At 7:50, it's news time with George Dorman.
1: Thank you, Bob. President Trump was in North Dakota Wednesday for the opening of the Theodore Roosevelt Presidential Library that explores the life of the 26th President of the United States.
2: Today we come to the heartland of America to pay tribute to a man who embodied the heart and soul and fight and spirit of our country as much as anyone who ever lived. And he's a very special man, and that's why I'm here, President Theodore Roosevelt. And he loved your community, he loved your state, and he was quite something.
1: Trump flew to North Dakota aboard a new Air Force One, a retrofitted Boeing 747 that was a gift from Qatar. Multi-day warnings of extreme heat have landed in New York, Boston, and Philadelphia. The sultry weather has pushed east just ahead of weekend 4th of July events. Philadelphia and Boston could top 100 degrees today. In New York City, Mayor Zoran Mamdani is warning residents and tourists that extreme heat will last through the weekend.
3: If the forecast holds, this could be the hottest 4th of July since 2010. We are taking every precaution to ensure New Yorkers have somewhere they can stay cool during this period of extreme weather. I have activated the city's heat emergency plan, and we will issue targeted warnings through our city's advanced warning system to protect vulnerable New Yorkers.
1: A heat dome has been smothering parts of the U.S. from the Midwest to the East Coast. A local nonprofit is trying to provide cooling assistance in central Iowa as heat indexes reach triple digits this week. They're asking for air conditioner donations to help people in need. Iowa Public Radio's Mara Curran reports.
4: Impact in Des Moines provides resources for low-income Iowans, like emergency cooling assistance. But this year, federal funding for their services has nearly run out as extreme heat is hitting most of central Iowa. Impact Health and Energy Coordinator Paula Arkema says the funding supports all the services they offer, but rising costs are increasing people's need for assistance.
5: We're just seeing that the demand for assistance is exceeding the resources that we have available.
4: Arkema says those who struggle to afford basic needs, like a fan, are most at risk in extreme temperatures. Impact is asking for donations of new AC units or fans that it can disperse to people in need. Donations can be dropped off at any of the 11 fire stations in the Des Moines Metro. I'm Mara Curran, IPR News.
1: A Northwest Iowa community devastated by historic flooding 2 years ago is getting $22 million from FEMA. The money will be used to buy out 104 homes in Rock Valley. City Manager Tom Van Manen first requested the funding in December 2024. He says he's relieved to finally have an answer.
6: Just being able to share that message, hey, it's obligated. We will be moving forward shortly. Your relief is finally here. It's brought a lot of energy back into our whole process.
1: FEMA awarded Rock Valley an additional $3.5 million to help pay for cleanup and repairs. Federal funding has been approved to expand medical residency training in Iowa. 128 positions will be added to the state's graduate medical education programs. The decision comes after recommendations from the state's healthcare workforce initiative called Operation Iowa. Dr. Peter Tanui is with the Iowa Medical Society, which assembled Operation Iowa. Tanui says it's a critical time to attract graduates to stay in the state.
7: Physicians working in Iowa, part of the baby boom population, are going to be retiring. And so that's certainly going to impact the kind of care that's able to be delivered in some of the smaller community hospitals around the state.
1: Tanui says graduates who can train in Iowa are likely to stay and build up a shrinking workforce. The program is projected to train 76 more physicians. In sports, Flo Mbaligan scored his third goal of the World Cup last night, and Malik Tillman converted on a free kick to give the U.S. a 2-0 win over Bosnia-Herzegovina to advance to the round of 16, where they will play Belgium. In Major League Baseball Wednesday, the Cubs beat the Padres 23-3. The Cardinals lost to the Braves 5-1. The Brewers beat the Reds 4-2. It was the Twins over the Astros 8-3. The White Sox fell to the Orioles 6-1, and the Royals were shut out by the Rays 4-0. In Midwest League Baseball, the Colonels beat Quad Cities 9-7. 88.3 weather, mostly sunny and windy today with a high of 92. Tonight, partly cloudy, a chance of showers and thunderstorms with an overnight low around 70. Tomorrow, partly sunny with a chance of showers and thunderstorms, a high around 90. Saturday, partly sunny with showers and thunderstorms possible. Saturday's high, 88. Currently, under mostly sunny skies, we have 79 degrees. I'm George Dorman on 88.3 KCCK.

50 years of all that jazz from Kirkwood Community College, 88.3 KCCK, Cedar Rapids and Iowa City, with additional service to Johnson County on translator K295 AC Iowa City at 106.9 FM. Work from Tim Moorfield there on the saxophonist's 61st birthday today. He was with Shirley Scott in the 90s. She was kind of a friend and mentor to him for several years. He's also worked with Donald Byrd and Nicholas Payton, Chris McBride, Jimmy Smith, as well as leading his own ensembles. Also teaches at Temple University in Philadelphia, among other educational opportunities he provides. This from Sentimental Journey, a crisscross release from back in, I guess, came 2010 this came out, and that was a nice take on Sentimental Journey, with Terrell Stafford on trumpet, Pat Bianchi on the Hammond B3, and Byron Landham on the drums. For saxophonist Tim Moorfield there on his birthday today. We've got Emmett Cohen coming up this hour from his new release. Helen Sung has her debut release as a big band leader, which we'll get to in just a bit as well. Here's more work from the great pianist, but probably better known as a composer and arranger these days, Michael Abene, who is turning 84 years old today. Here again, arranging and conducting the WDR Big Band of Cologne, Germany, from the release called Steppin' Out. It features the band Steps Ahead, kind of a reunion they had here back in 2017. Mike Manieri on the vibes, Bill Evans on sax, Chuck Loeb featured on the guitar here, with Tom Kennedy on the bass, and Steve Smith is on the drums. This is Michael Abene's arrangement, Mike Manieri's Steppish on KCCK.

Your Jazz Oasis in high definition. Iowa's Jazz Station, 88.3 KCCK. That's the newest from Mark Winkler. The release called Love Comes First is out on his Cafe Pacific record label, and that was the piece he co-wrote with his pianist there, Jameson Trotter, who wrote the music to Mark Winkler's lyrics. Fame Adjacent, also nice work from Ann Patterson on the sax solo there. And Steps Ahead with the WDR Big Band before that from Steppin' Out back in 2017. That one came out. Michael Abene did the arrangement of Mike Manieri's Steppish with Mike on the vibes. Shannon Barnett had the trombone solo. Chuck Loeb taking the guitar solo there. Today is the 84th birthday of Michael Abene. 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The newest American pianist, Emmett Cohen, is set to

Ayatollah Ali Khamenei, who was assassinated by Israel on the first day of the war. Russia fired at Kyiv overnight. Ukrainian officials say hundreds of Russian drones and dozens of missiles killed at least 20 people and injured scores of others. Ukrainians have been sheltering in subway stations and bomb shelters. Linn County supervisors voted 2-1 Wednesday to approve an 18-month moratorium on new data centers in unincorporated areas of the county. During the moratorium, supervisors planned to do more research on water quality and gather more feedback from residents. Supervisor Sammy Sheets voted against the moratorium, saying the data center ordinance the board passed in February already gives the county strong protections. The Cedar Rapids Public Library has set the date for the grand opening of its new Bussey branch for September 19th. The 40,000-square-foot facility on Sandberg Lane Southwest is named in honor of a $3.5 million donation from the Bussey Foundation. It will replace the Ladd Library on Williams Boulevard Southwest. The $25 million branch was funded through a mix of private donations and public dollars. In sports, at the World Cup last night, the USA beat Bosnia-Herzegovina 2-0. In Wednesday's Major League Baseball action, the Cubs trumped the Padres 23-3. It was the Braves over the Cardinals 5-1. The Brewers beat the Reds 4-2. The Twins defeated the Astros 8-3. The Orioles beat the White Sox 6-1. And the Rays beat the Royals 4-0. In minor league baseball, the Colonels beat Quad Cities 9-7. 88.3 weather, mostly sunny today, a high of 92. A chance of showers and thunderstorms tonight, a low of 70. A chance of showers and thunderstorms tomorrow, Friday's high 90. Right now, 80 degrees with mostly sunny skies. I'm George Dorman on 88.3 KCCK.

0: 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That's Branford Marsalis from Royal Garden Blues, one he wrapped up sessions for on this date. Back in 1986, he'd done several sessions in March of that year and then would finish up with a couple more tunes on this date. His second album is a later, followed by the first, I think, by 3 years or so, finally got back into the studio. Had a grown a lot in the interim. He had switched permanently to tenor sax. He had left his brother Winton's group around this time. He had toured with Sting around this time as well and begun heading his own group. And although using quartets on each of these seven selections, he kind of varied the personnel quite a bit for that particular piece. One of two he recorded on this date. It was Herbie Hancock at the piano, Ron Carter on the bass, and Jeff Tane Watts on the drums for Branford Marsalis on this date. What, 40 years ago? Emmett Cohen got us into that set from Universal Truth. That's his new one out for Mack Avenue Records. The first movement of a suite, that one called Eternal Glimpse, with Joe Farnsworth on the drums, Yasushi Nakamura on the bass. It was Jeremy Pelt on the trumpet and T-Bone Pennicott on tenor sax for pianist and composer Emmett Cohen. KCCK is supported by Summer of the Arts, presenting the Iowa City Jazz Festival tomorrow through Sunday. 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
0: 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Normally, of course, also heard Saturdays at 4, but that'll be preempted this weekend with our broadcast of the Iowa City Jazz Festival. Here's some early work from Thelonious Monk now in the studio on this date back in 1948. One of four tunes are recorded on this date for Blue Note Records. This is included on the Best of Thelonious Monk, the Blue Note years. He had started recording for Blue Note back in 1947 and would go on to, I think, 1952 would be his final recordings. But on this date in 1948, he had Milt Jackson on the vimes, John Simmons on the bass, and Shadow Wilson on the drums here with Monk's Mysterioso.

0: All That Jazz from Kirkwood Community College, 88.3 KCCK. That is Kurt Elling and the WDR Big Band from In the Brass Palace, when they put out just this past spring for WDR Records. And that was take on Joe Jackson, stepping out, Paul Heller doing the tenor sax work there. The arrangement done by Michael Abene, longtime arranger and conductor for the WDR Big Band. He's turning 84 years old today, although the conductor on that one was Bob Mincer, who does quite a bit of work with the WDR Big Band as well. And Thelonious Monk and his quartet at the start, one of the four tunes they recorded on the state for Blue Note back in 1948, an early version there of Misterioso. 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We've got that new one from the Helen Sung Big Band, as promised, on the way next. That's After News with George Dorman.
1: Thank you, Bob. Today marks the peak of a dangerous heat wave as the hottest air shifts into the Mid-Atlantic and East Coast ahead of the July 4th weekend. Temperatures are forecast to climb into the upper 90s and low 100s from Washington, D.C. to Boston. President Trump took his first flight aboard the new Air Force One Wednesday on a trip to North Dakota. The luxury Boeing jet was donated by the government of Qatar. The aircraft, estimated to be worth about $400 million, has raised legal, ethical, and national security concerns. There's also renewed scrutiny over claims that President Trump is profiting from the presidency. New financial disclosures showed his wealth has soared since retaking office, and his Florida resorts have posted record-breaking revenue gains. They also show that he took in more than $1 billion in crypto earnings last year. Congress has approved $49 million in annual funding to expand medical residency training in Iowa. More than 100 residency slots will be added across the state's 13 teaching hospitals. Iowa Public Radio's Maura Curran reports.
2: Graduate medical education programs support residency training across the state. Now they're expanding after recommendations from the state's healthcare workforce initiative, Operation Iowa. Dr. Peter Tanui is with the Iowa Medical Society, which assembled Operation Iowa. He says residency training is the first step to addressing workforce shortages.
3: There's been an observation over the years that many residents end up staying in the states in which they train.
2: Tanui says data from family practice residencies in Iowa also shows a nearly 60% retention rate. But he says there are more medical students graduating than residency slots available. The expansion will add 128 new positions. I'm Mara Curran, IPR News.
1: FEMA is awarding $27 million to Northwest Iowa communities impacted by flooding more than 2 years ago. Most of the money is headed to Rock Valley. IPR's Sheila Brummer reports.
4: Rock Valley City Manager Tom Van Manen says he's glad the wait is over. FEMA has allocated more than $22 million to buy out 104 homes destroyed by floodwater.
5: We're finally in a position to help the people that were so devastated by the flooding back in 2024.
4: Van Manen says the next few weeks will be spent finishing paperwork before demolition of the properties can begin. He admits the process was frustrating for homeowners and at times for city leaders, but says the FEMA home buyout program is not designed to provide immediate disaster relief. Originally, Rock Valley planned to buy out 147 properties, but some owners have already rebuilt their homes or sold them. I'm Sheila Brummer, IPR News.
1: On Wall Street, the Dow is up 448 points at 52,753. The NASDAQ is up 168 points. The S&P 500 up 54 points. 88.3 weather, mostly sunny and windy today with a high of 92. Tonight, partly cloudy with a chance of showers and thunderstorms and an overnight low around 70. Tomorrow, partly sunny, chance of showers and thunderstorms with a high around 90. Saturday, partly sunny, showers and thunderstorms possible with a high of 88. Right now, with mostly sunny skies, we're at 81 degrees. The normal high today is 83, the record high 102 set in 1911. I'm George Dorman on 88.3 KCCK.

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There from Sonny Stitt, a release he recorded on the state back in 1975 called My Buddy. Stitt plays for Gene Ammons. This was recorded upon the death of his close friend Gene Ammons, the great tenor. Mostly songs associated with Gene Ammons over the years, including that Lionel Hampton classic, Red Top. It was Barry Harris on the piano there with Sam Jones on the bass and Leroy Williams on the drums with Sonny Stitt from the state in jazz history. And we started off with Helen Sung and her big band from Oracles, the debut release for Helen Sung's big band. And that is a new release for Sunnyside Records. All these tunes are compositions that she wrote in honor of some of her teachers over the years. That one honoring Jimmy Heath with a piece called A Little Bird Watchin'. That featured Vicente Archer on the bass with Helen herself on the piano and Nicole Glover doing the sax work on that one. Of course, we'll see Nicole Glover coming up Saturday night at 8. She is part of Artemis that will be headlining the Iowa City Jazz Festival this weekend. Now check in with Paul Silberglite and his trio out of Milwaukee coming up this hour from their latest release. Also, The Breaks, which is our featured album for this month of July. Here's some work from Freddie Hubbard. He was in the studio on this date back in 1962, his first recording under his own name for Impulse Records, the artistry of Freddie Hubbard. He is joined by fellow jazz messenger Curtis Fuller, also newcomer John Gilmore, adding tenor saxophone to this one. The rock-solid post-bop horn players backed by the rhythm section of Tommy Flanagan on piano, Art Davis on bass, Lewis Hayes is on the drums. This is a great version here of Duke Ellington and Juan Tizol's Caravan on KCCK.

Your Jazz Oasis in High Definition, Iowa's Jazz Station, 88.3 KCCK. That's Patti Austin from her Grammy winner from back in 2007 for Jazz Vocal Album of the Year, Avant Gershwin, with the WDR Big Band under the direction of Michael Abene, who did those great charts, including on Who Cares? Again, today the 84th birthday of Michael Abene, who spent a long time as a ranger conductor for the WDR Big Band, among other things. I think he had quite a stint with Maynard Ferguson and his big band back in the day as well. Freddie Hubbard at the start with Caravan from the artistry of Freddie Hubbard. This was his debut release for Impulse Records, which he recorded on this date back in 1962. KCCK is supported by the Cedar Rapids Community Concert Association, hosting its 97th year of concerts at the Paramount Theater. Shows include tribute bands playing the music of the Eagles, Garth Brooks, legendary music duos, as well as the hits of the 50s and the 70s, plus the Corridor's own Oceana. One association membership admits you to as many as 11 concerts. 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And speaking of Russ Annixter, he's got a new hippie big band release on the way, which we'll probably be hearing in the next couple of weeks or so on a New Music Monday. Mostly sunny and windy again today with a high of 92. We'll see partly cloudy skies tonight, maybe some showers and storms overnight with a low of 70. Tomorrow, partly sunny, chance of showers and storms with a high of 90. And again, a chance for rain on Saturday, your 4th of July high of around 88. Right now, we are at 83. The heat index is at 91. 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Here's that new one from Paul Silberglite and his trio, The Stillness

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This is 88.3 KCCK, also at 106.9 FM in Iowa City, Coralville, and North Liberty. That's the recent work of pianist Monica Herzig from Transparent, a Kia B Records release from back in, I guess, the spring of this year. Came out in March. This was an audible family portrait and in-depth exploration of what it means to be to parent through a child's gender reassignment. That's the music inspiration for these pieces. That one called Invincible. Monica Herzig again on the piano. It was Karina Colas on the drums. Peter Keenly doing some nice work on the guitar on that one too. And Jeremy Allen on the bass for Monica Herzig. And Paul Silberg Light Trio got us into that set. Nice version of Getting to Know You. Well, there's no afternoon slump on Iowa Jazz Station. Ron Atkins keeps you energized with great music right up until quitting time and injects some soul into your drive home with Funk at 5. Join Ron this and every weekday afternoon here on Jazz 88.3 KCCK. Today, the birthday of one of the most individualistic pianists, composers, and arrangers of his generation, Ahmad Jamal, who was born in the state back in 1930, living to the age of 92. His minimalist style had a huge impact on trumpeter Miles Davis, and he was often cited as contributing to the development of cool jazz throughout the 1950s. Though he was an excellent, technically proficient player, well-versed in the gymnastic idioms of swing and bebop, he chose to play in a pared-down and nuanced style, influenced by pianists like Errol Garner and Art Tatum and Nat King Cole, as well as big band and orchestral music. Jamal developed his own boundary-pushing approach to modern jazz that incorporated an abundance of space and adept use of tension and release and unexpected rhythmic phrasing and dynamics. Passed away just a few years ago. Something later on in his career here from 2013, Saturday morning La Buisson studio sessions recorded in Pernes-la-Fontaine, France, back in 2013. His band at the time had Reginald Veal on double bass, Herlin Riley on the drums, Manola Badrina also on percussion here. A bit of a reggae-flavored thing of Ahmad Jamal's called The Line on KCCK.

muito mais do que de mim. É muito mais do que de mim.

All That Jazz from Kirkwood Community College, 88.3 KCCK. That's a new supergroup known as The Breaks, with Robert Walter from The Gray Boy All-Stars, Eddie Roberts from The New Master Sounds, and Stanton Moore from Galactic. Get together as The Breaks, self-titled release. They have over Color Red Records, and that was Blood cover for the trio. It was Eliane Elias right before that, Sambo Sambo from Ao Vivo, when she recorded live at the SF Jazz Center in San Francisco back in 2023 for this new release and her quartet. And Ahmad Jamal back at the start with The Line, that from Saturday Morning, La Buisson Studio Sessions from 2013. Mr. Jamal born on this date back in 1930, living to the age of 92. Get the first word on new jazz releases along with KCCK programs and events when you subscribe to our email newsletter. 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Hollis is next with your jazz, and in the midday hours, it's a By Request Thursday. You'll be taking your suggestions for tunes. Also, we've got a culture crawl on the way at 10:30, Jazz Masters in the noon hour today as well. I'll leave you a little work from the Modern Jazz Quartet in the studio on this date. Back in 1955, this was kind of two significant touchstones for this release in the five-plus decade career of the Modern Jazz Quartet. One of those was a replacement of co-founder Kenny Clark on the drums, with former Lester Young Quintet member Connie Kay on the drums on this session, who joined them in time for the other hallmark. This was Modern Jazz Quartet's very first full-length long player after doing some 10-inch EPs for several years. Also on hand, Course Mill Jackson on the vibes, John Lewis piano, and Percy Heath on the bass. This is John Lewis's title track from Concord on KCCK.

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New seller music release produced by Spike Wilner and Corey Weeds. Jesse Davis Quartet Reflections, the new album, and that was Jesse's tune Funk Sugo. Jesse Davis on alto sax, Spike Wilner at the piano keyboard, John Weber on the bass, Lewis Nash on drums. Good morning, I'm Hollis Monroe. Happy Thursday, everybody. So glad you could be here. Hope you're having a splendid week so far. New music from Richard Barata, Another Kind of Bird, his brand new release coming up in our first set this morning. Later on, Carlos Enrique's Monk Con Clave. Also, we have a culture crawl with Mr. Dennis Green. Got a couple requests in already. It is By Request Thursday. If there's something you'd like to hear, feel free to give me a call. The number, 319-398-5883. 319-398-5883 to make your request, or you can email me at Hollis, H-O-L-L-I-S, at kcck.org. I'm going to kick it off with one recorded on this date at the Sage and Sound Studios in Hollywood back in 1987. It's a discovery release from the Alan Broadbent Trio. Alan Broadbent on the keyboards, Putter Smith on the bass, Frank H. Gibson on the drums. Let's start off your morning with a little Sonny Rollins. This is Air Gin.

doing the arranging, as I mentioned. Paul Bullenback on guitar, Michael Getz on the upright bass, Paul Rossman, congas percussion, Richard Barata himself on drums, and featured there on the sax, that was the great Vincent Herring on alto. And we kick things off with one celebrating an anniversary, recorded back in 1987 on this date, out west. It was recorded at the Sage and Sound Studios in Hollywood. Alan Broadbent Trio from their release Another Time. We heard their take on Sonny Stitt's Ergin. Alan Broadbent at the piano keyboard, Putter Smith on the bass, and Frank H. Gibson on the drums. And from her Blue Note release of 2008, Loverly. Cassandra Wilson there, backed up by bassist Reginald Veal on The Very Thought of You. 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And thanks for remembering Iowa's Jazz Station. More jazz headed your way after this quick look at our forecast. It's going to be mostly sunny and windy today, warm once again with a high of 92 degrees. Tonight, partly cloudy, a chance of showers and thunderstorms, and an overnight low of around 70. Tomorrow, partly sunny with a chance of showers and thunderstorms and a high of around 90. Looking forward to the 4th, Saturday, a chance of showers and thunderstorms and a high of 88. Sunday, partly sunny with a high of 86. And Monday, mostly sunny with a high of 86 degrees. The record high today? We hit 102 on this date in 1911. The normal average high is around 83 degrees. Currently, clear skies, 85 degrees outside our studios here on the Kirkwood Community College campus.

0: blues, news, and all that jazz. 88.3 KCCK, also at 106.9 FM in Iowa City, Coralville, and North Liberty. Brass Queens, they'll be taking the Strauss Community Stage at the Iowa City Jazz Festival on the 4th at 6 p.m. This is a great one. That's Karma Queen. And just before that, wishing a happy birthday. Happy 39th birthday to pianist composer Darren Litzy from his album On My Own Time. Darren Litzy at the piano, Chris DeAngelis on the bass, John Riley on the drums for If Only I Could Forget.
1: Hi, it's KCCK's Culture Crawl. I'm Dennis Green, and my guest today is Steve Shanley, who drops by on a weekly basis during the summer to talk about what's going on with the weekly shows for the Cedar Rapids Municipal Band. Steve, welcome.
2: Thanks, Dennis. Yeah, week five. We're about halfway through.
1: Yeah, unbelievable. This is a big week for the Muni Band because it is what encompasses the 4th of July, so that means patriotic program.
2: All the patriotic favorites and the Cedar Rapids Concert Chorale with Jerry Kreitzer, they're coming back to join us as well.
1: And this is it's like a Christmas concert, you know, and I talked to Hankowicz when we're headed into holiday spectacular season about how to keep this fairly limited library of appropriate music for this time of year fresh.
2: Yeah, Tim and I have talked about that a lot too. It's kind of similar to the discussion we had a few weeks ago about the March style and how that works, because you are really constrained to do, the audience expects certain things, and there are really only so many ways to kind of organize that in a way that delivers them what they want while also keeping it fresh. And also, as Tim and I have talked about, making sure the musicians do not mutiny. Like, they're, you know, they're paid, they're pros, but at the same time, they're like, okay, really? Do we have to play Sleigh Ride again?
1: Or you want to keep them interested.
2: Got to keep them kind of interested and happy. So yeah, in a way, it's one of my favorite weeks to program because I open up the Word document and I'm like, all right, well, half of it's already done for me. So, you know, we're going to close with Battle Hymn of the Republic with the Concert Chorale. We're going to have them sing America the Beautiful. We'll honor the service members. Although I am excited, last summer we did a brand new service song medley that included the Space Force.
1: That's right.
2: So that kind of kept everybody on the edge of their seat a little bit, since that one doesn't play itself quite yet. So we'll be in year two of that. But yeah, and then typically I kind of try to find three other selections really to pair with what everybody is coming to expect. Something from film and something jazz related. And then a piece that is what we kind of refer to as a war horse or a classic in the concert band repertoire that was composed by an American. So this week, that selection is Chester by William Schumann. So not Robert Schumann, not the German Schumann, but William Schumann, who was a 20th century American composer. And Chester it's from his suite called New England Triptych, and it's kind of it's appropriate this week with the Revolutionary War and all of that type of material. So you'll hear the piccolo and the fifes and but it also has a very very dense and different kind of harmonic language. So one thing that I think is great about that piece is the musicians and maybe people who have some training in music theory, they appreciate that it is pretty complex. But then also, if you don't have that training, you can kind of sit back and be like, oh, that's a really nice, pretty chorale there. Or, oh, I understand. We're probably marching along right now. It's still pretty easy to follow. So excited about that. And that one, Heidi Haney, our personnel manager, wanted us to save and use this year because her dad, who played euphonium in the band for a long, long time, his name was Chester. And so and being patriotic and his name was Chester, of course, that was going to be one of his favorite municipal band pieces to play. So I think maybe 3 or 4 years ago, she said, all right, if you're thinking about playing Chester, can you please wait, hold off until 2026. So we're going to honor him with that performance. And then film music, that one's usually pretty easy. I pretty much almost always go to John Williams, something John Williams related. Hard to argue if there was an American film composer of greater importance than John Williams. And so we've got the Raiders March from Raiders of the Lost Ark, which is always fun for us to play.
1: And a movie where we beat the Nazis. So
2: yeah, that's a very good point. Yeah. I did. All right. Thanks. I got to work that into my program notes. That's a good, good call.
1: Or actually a supernatural being beat the Nazis, I guess, now that I think about it. But
2: with America on its side,
1: that's right. The
2: supernatural, I mean, the supernatural power did need Indiana Jones to kind of help bring it all together.
1: He clocks a few Nazis along the way.
2: Yes, he does. And then jazz selection, last week we played some Duke Ellington, and then I think arguably maybe the other big name in American big band, especially in terms of longevity, would be the Count Basie band. So we've got a medley featuring some of that as well.
1: So a great way to celebrate America's 250th birthday.
2: Mm-hmm.
1: Let's see. So this dates, it'll be July 1st will be the Wednesday concert, and that'll be still at Kingston Yard.
2: That one, we are keeping our partnership with Hiawatha. We have been playing.
1: Oh, that's right.
2: Yeah,
1: I forgot about that.
2: We've been playing at Guthridge Park now for many, many years, and it's been a really nice location for us in that regard, and we love to go play for the people of Hiawatha, and it's really nice parking, great place for us to play there. So Wednesday at Guthridge Park at 7:30 in Hiawatha, and then Sunday 7:30 at Beaver Park.
1: Okay, and you're also keeping busy these last few weeks because this is also the weekend of the Iowa City Jazz Festival. Of course, we're hip deep in that and looking forward to a great weekend. But you help once again this year with the North Corridor Band that helps lead off the festival on Saturday, the great combination or conglomeration of all the high schools.
2: Yes, and I'm excited. Last year, we revived the big band component of it, and the COVID pandemic, we kind of switched to the small group format, and then I think the festival organizers and sound folks and everybody were like, hey, that's way easier, let's keep it kind of as a smaller thing. And we did that for a while, and then brought back the big band last year
1: to great acclaim,
2: and really, like, the audience just loved it so much, and you and I talked, and we're like, yeah, maybe it's just kind of worth having that. And
1: we get more kids involved that way.
2: Exactly. That's really the main thing. More students involved, more schools involved. And one of the things that I kind of forgot about is that this is one of the ways that those students from the other schools get to know one another. And, I was thinking just a couple weeks ago, I was playing a gig that Ed East put together, and subbing in the group for Jim Dreyer that week was Chris Jensen on drums, who was in one of those very first North Corridor bands as a Xavier student. And I was thinking about the students that he was in that band with and how, some of them are still making music together. And so getting more students involved and getting them that chance to play alongside one another, especially when they're from different schools, it creates some relationships that can last a while. So excited to bring that back again. And, my thanks to the Jazz Festival for figuring out a way to make that work. I guess that's mostly Alex's headache.
1: Alex Boddy is the one who has to make sure the stage is ready for not one, but two big bands, one right after the other.
2: And for the record, Alex has never complained about that. He's always been, well, not to me anyway. So he's been great in helping us make that happen.
1: Yeah.
2: So that's going to be a good time. And this year, I think, is going to be the widest sort of geographical expanse of the North Corridor Band, because we've got bass player Beckett, former jazz camper, all the way up in Waverly. And then we've got players from Independence and also Lisbon, and then also the Cedar Rapids area as well. So I think this is maybe the most spread out we've been. I'm really excited about that part as well.
1: That's excellent. We really cover all aspects of the corridor between the North Corridor Band and then the United Jazz Ensemble, which is the Southern schools, the Johnson County area schools. So we really get a lot of students involved. And of course, we brought back the youth stage this year as well, so we're going to have some high school bands, some high school smaller combos performing. So another side benefit of moving to big bands on the main stage after doing smaller combos for a few years. That opens up the opportunity for us to have some small combos on the youth stage.
2: Yeah, for sure.
1: Without duplicating too much.
2: And that's certainly a different type of playing that those students need to learn how to do as well. And so, yeah, best of both worlds this way.
1: So Muti Band once again in concert Wednesday and Sunday this week. Don't forget the location change. Guthridge Park for the Wednesday concert. And you said Beaver for Sunday.
2: Yep.
1: And, of course, come join us at the Iowa City Jazz Festival for the high school bands and, of course, all the other great nationally known musicians, Artemis, Howard Levy, Gabriel Espinoza. What a great time we're going to have.
2: Yeah. I just, again, like if you live around here and complain that there's nothing to do or see, I think you're actively going out of your way to put your head in the sand.
1: Yeah.
2: It's amazing.
1: You're not paying enough attention. Talk to you next week, Steve.
2: Thanks, Dennis.
1: 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Our producer is Lydia Kilgore. The Culture Crawl theme is composed by Vivian Chandley and performed by Vivian, Anna Cook, Sam Ross, and Farron Johnson. I'm Dennis Green, and I'll talk to you later.
0: It's an all-new look for the blues on KCCK. As we welcome Ed English to the Friday Blues. One of Iowa's top bass players, Ed is an original member of the Blues Instigators and the Beaker Brothers, who also performs with Johnny Kilowatt, the Tanya English Band, and others. He'll bring you the best in classic and current blues each week, and the Beaker Street Hour will return too. It's Big Shoes Friday Blues with Uncle Ed, beginning Friday evening, July 10th on KCCK.

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That's the beginning. 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

All that jazz from Kirkwood Community College, Jazz 88.3 KCCK. Monk Conclave, Monk Reimagined by Carlos Enriquez, his new album, and from it, that's Green Chimney. Kicked it off with a request for the Ben Webster Quintet. From 1957, we heard Soulville with Ben Webster on tenor sax, Oscar Peterson at the piano, Stan Levy on drums, Herb Ellis on guitar, Ray Brown on the bass, and in the middle, a request for Bob Doro and his trio, live at the Deerhead Inn with their take on Learning the Blues.

50 years of all that jazz. 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From New Jazz Underground, their new release, Hoodies. That's called Ghosts. Good morning. I'm Hollis Monroe. Happy Thursday, everybody. Chris Hazleton's latest in rotation coming up in our first set this hour. It's By Request Thursday. I've got some requests in. Could always use one from you, too. The number to call, 319-398-5883. Or you can email me at Hollis, H-O-L-L-I-S, at kcck.org. Kicking off this hour, one recorded at the Bell Sound Studio in New York City on this date in 1975 for Muse Records. My Buddy, the name of the album, from Sonny Stitt on tenor, Barry Harris at the piano, joining him, Sam Jones on the bass, Leroy Williams on the drums. This is the title cut, My Buddy.

0: Your Jazz Oasis in High Definition, Iowa's Jazz Station, 88.3 KCCK. Paris of the Plains, the name of that tune by Chris Hazleton from his new release, In Rotation. Chris on Hammond B3, Brett Jackson there on tenor, Peter Schlamm on vibe, John Kazillamut on drums. Opened up that set with one celebrating an anniversary, the title cut from My Buddy, a Muse release recorded on this date at Bell Sound Studios in New York City by the great Sonny Stitt, who we heard on tenor, backed up by Barry Harris on piano, Sam Jones on bass, Leroy Williams on the drums. And a request for Rachel and Vilray from their 2025 Concord Jazz release, West of Broadway, we heard The Stuff. We'll see mostly sunny skies and windy conditions today, a high of 92 degrees. Tonight, partly cloudy, a chance of showers and thunderstorms, and an overnight low of around 70. Tomorrow, partly sunny, with a chance of showers and thunderstorms, and a high of around 90, looking to the weekend. Saturday the 4th, a chance of showers and thunderstorms, and a high of 88. Sunday, partly sunny and 86. Monday, mostly sunny and 86. Right now, partly cloudy skies, 87 degrees outside our studios here on the Kirkwood Community College campus.
1: 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Blue Note Society members include Susan Shillow, Karen and Tom Erger, and Fred Kaiser. 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

blues, news, and all that jazz, 88.3 KCCK. 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That was recorded back in September of 1993 at the Acropolis, as a matter of fact. Yanni, live at the Acropolis, a request. And that piece is called Within Attraction. Featuring Yanni himself there on keyboards and on the violins, Karen Briggs, and his conductor for the orchestra, Shardad Rohani, on the duet. Just before that, out of Chicago, we had Figments from Ella Grace, her Shifting Paradigm release, and from it we heard Rapid Eye Movement, Ella Grace on trumpet, Julia Daniel, Marion Mallard, Garrett Munns, Jaden Richardson, and Aval Stanley backing her up. KCCK is part of the community outreach of Kirkwood Community College. 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Well, after 20 years on Iowa's jazz station, Craig Kessler has decided to retire. His final show will be July 11th. Please join us in wishing him well, and make sure to catch his final show on July 11th on Jazz 88.3 KCCK.

0: 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That's the latest from trumpeter-composer Arturo Sandoval from his new release, Sangu. That piece is called Azulito, Little Blue. Featuring Arturo Sandoval on trumpet, William Brahm on guitar, Daniel Feldman on the drums, Maximilian Girl bass, Lisandro Piedre on keyboards, Samuel Torres on percussion, on tenor, Michael Tucker, trombone, Paul Newell, and Bob Shepard on sax as well. Began that set with one from Teodros Avery from his album My Generation. That's an Impulse release recorded back in 1995 at the Power Station Studio A in New York City. Wishing a happy birthday to Teodros Avery, soulful jazz sax man. First gained acclaim as a young lion in the mid-90s, displaying his mastery of the hard bop tradition on albums like In Other Words and the one we heard, My Generation. Over the years, he's also broadened his approach with albums like 2001's New Day Groove, 2017's Postmodern Trap Music, combining post-bop melodies with R&B, funk, and even hip-hop influences. From My Generation, we heard his piece Mr. Onesie, a toast to Mr. Anthony Onesie. Featuring Teodros Avery there on tenor sax. Joining him, we had Peter Bernstein on guitar, Rodney Whitaker on the bass, Gregory Hutchinson on drums, and from the complete Bethlehem collection, Down in the Depths of the on the 90th Floor, Miss Helen Carr there in the middle with You're Driving Me Crazy. 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Gates open at 3 p.m., with music from 4 until 10. Tickets and information at lcbs.org. 8 minutes now before 12 noon. Let's check in with news headlines from Mr. George Dolman.
1: Thanks, Hollis. Today marks the peak of a dangerous heat wave as the hottest air shifts into the mid-Atlantic and east coast ahead of the July 4th weekend. Temperatures are forecast to climb into the upper 90s and low 100s from Washington, D.C. to Boston. U.S. employers pulled back on hiring last month and added only 57,000 jobs, less than half the previous month's total, a sign that companies still have a cautious economic outlook. The Labor Department says the unemployment rate declined to 4.2% from 4.3% in May, but the decline mostly occurred because many people out of work gave up looking and were no longer counted as unemployed. There's renewed scrutiny over President Trump's financial disclosure form. It shows Trump and his family taking in more than $1 billion last year. About half came from his family's interest in cryptocurrency. Trump says he doesn't personally handle his own investments, so he doesn't have any conflicts of interest. Critics accuse him of grift and corruption. The price of regular unleaded gasoline in Iowa is down 1 cent from last week and is currently averaging $3.53 a gallon, according to AAA. It's still 57 cents higher than a year ago. Retail diesel prices have fallen 17 cents to $4.35 a gallon. That's 77 cents higher than last year at this time. Linn County supervisors have voted to approve an 18-month moratorium on new data centers in unincorporated areas of the county. During the moratorium, supervisors plan to do more research on water quality and gather more feedback from residents. Supervisor Sammy Sheets voted against the moratorium, saying the data center ordinance the board passed in February already gives the county strong protections. Central Iowa Water Works has lifted the lawn watering ban for residents in the Des Moines area. The Regional Water Authority initiated the ban June 8th due to spiking demand and high nitrate concentrations in its source waters. Central Iowa Water Works is encouraging residents to conserve water use during the current stretch of high heat and is asking customers to refrain from lawn watering on Mondays. 88.3 weather, mostly sunny and windy this afternoon with a high of 92. Tonight, partly cloudy with a chance of showers and thunderstorms, a low around 70. Tomorrow, partly sunny, a chance of showers and thunderstorms with a high around 90. Saturday, a chance of showers and thunderstorms with a high around 90. I'm George Dorman on 88.3 KCCK.

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Tim Warfield there, from his Crisscross release of 2008, One for Shirley, and that was Duke Pearson's Cristo Redentor. Tim Warfield on tenor, Terrell Stafford at trumpet, Pat Bianchi, Hammond B3, Byron Wookie Landham on the drums. It's a birthday celebration for Tim Warfield, 61 years young today, native of New York. Began studying the alto sax at the age of 9, then he switched to tenor during his first year at William Penn Senior High School, where he participated in various musical ensembles, winning many jazz soloist awards, including second out of 40 competitors at the Montreal Festival of Music in Canada. After high school, he attended Howard University in D.C. for 2 years before taking leave to lead a co-group of Central Pennsylvania and Baltimore, Washington area people, and in 1990, chosen to be a member of the recording artist Marlon Jordan's quintet. 1991, selected to record Tough Young Tenors on the Island Antilles label, listed as one of the top recordings of the year by the New York Times. Went on to work with George Wein and his assembled showcase of young artists. He's made several television appearances, including the Today Show, Ted Turner's Trumpet Awards. And additionally, he's made numerous stage appearances with frequent people like Donald Byrd, Marcus Miller, James Williams, Christian McBride, and of course, his mentor, Shirley Scott. I'm Hollis Monroe. Happy Thursday, everybody. So glad you could be here. About to open the doors to our Jazz Masters for today. And as usual, well, we'll take a look at folks recording on this date first. There's quite a few, actually. Billie Holiday recording with Teddy Wilson and his orchestra on this date in 1935, four cuts from the complete Billie Holiday Master Takes collection. Thelonious Monk recording Misterioso, Evidence, Epistrophe, and I Mean You this date on 1947. Johnny Hodges in studio with his orchestra, recording Used to be Duke on this date in 1954. The Modern Jazz Quartet recording Concord on this date in 1955. Freddie Hubbard, The Artistry of Freddie Hubbard, recorded on this date in 1962. Blue Mitchell, Big Six, first of two sessions for that, 1958. Billy Strayhorn, Lush Life in 1965. Joe Farrell Quartet, their self-titled album, 1970. Sonny Stitt, My Buddy, 1975. Also recorded on this date, Keith Jarrett, Standards Live, 1985. Bamford Marsalis, Royal Garden Blues, 1986. Alan Broadbent Trio, Another Time, 1987. Charlie Hayden, The Montreal Tapes, 1989. Ray Barreto and New World Spirit, working on My Summertime, 1995. And Omer Avital, first of two sessions for New Song, on this date in 2013. Birthdays today. Oh, band leader Harlan Leonard. Born on this date in 1905, he left us in 1983 at the age of 77. Trombonist Herbie Harper, born on this date in 1920, with us till 2012. Pianist Richard Wyons, born on this date in 1928, he was with us to the age of 91, bless him, in 2019. Pianist the great Ahmad Jamal, born on this date in 1930, left us a couple years ago, 2023, at the age of 92. Pianist arranger Michael Abene is 84 years young today. Pianist Gary Dial is 72. Saxophonist Tim Warfield is 61. Saxman Teodros Avery is 53. Bassist Alim Salim is turning 47. Trumpeter Tatum Greenblatt is 44. And pianist Darren Litzy is 39. Happy birthday to one and all. I'm going to kick it off with one from Bamford Marsalis from Royal Garden Blues. Bamford Marsalis here, he's been a guest in our area before. He's been a guest actually with me on my show discussing his great music. We've got Bramford Marsalis here on soprano sax, Larry Willis on piano, Ron Carter on the bass, Al Foster on the drums. Let's start it off with a little Royal Garden Blues.

Your Jazz Oasis in High Definition. Iowa's Jazz Station, 88.3 KCCK. Richard Williams there on the horn with Richard Wyant at the piano keyboard from Richard Williams' New Horn in Town, his only release as a leader from 1960, recorded at the famous NOLA Penthouse Sound Studios in New York. Over the Rainbow. It's the birthday of the fine pianist Richard Wyant, whose chord voicings are a little less reminiscent of Red Garland, we just heard. He's a versatile pianist who worked with a host of jazz stars, but he pretty much remained unrecognized during his life by, well, the general public, but not by his fellow musicians. He was very well respected. Born on this date in 1928, with us till 2019, built his reputation primarily as a sideman with the likes of Charles Mingus, G.G. Grice, Kenny Burrell, and Illinois Jacket. And we kicked it off with one from Branford Marsalis, Royal Garden Blues, with Branford on soprano sax, Larry Willis at the piano, Ron Carter on the bass, Al Foster on the drums. The people who donate money to KCCK invest in the future of jazz in our community. And with the loss of federal funding, the only way our programs will continue is with your support. 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More Jazz Masters headed your way after a quick look at the forecast. Well, it's been another hot one, as you well know, after a mostly sunny, hot and windy afternoon tonight, partly cloudy with a chance of showers and thunderstorms and a low of around 70. Tomorrow, partly sunny with a chance of showers and thunderstorms and a high of around 90, so it gets a little better. Looking ahead to the holiday weekend, Saturday the 4th, a chance of showers and thunderstorms and a high of 90. By Sunday, partly sunny at a high of 85, and Monday mostly sunny with a high of 88 degrees. The record high today? We hit 102 on this date back in 1911. Normal average high is around 83 degrees.

0: 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Ahmad Jamal there, from his Verve release in 1996, Big Bird, also known as The Essence Part 2. And from it, that was Big Bird, B-Y-R-D, as in Donald Byrd. Ahmad Jamal on the piano. James Comic there on, Jamil Nasser on the bass on that cut. Idris Muhammad on the drums. Also, Manola Badrena adding a little percussion, and Donald Byrd himself on trumpet. It's the birthday of Ahmad Jamal, born Frederick Russell Jones on this date in 1930. With us till 2023, jazz pianist, composer, band leader, educator. For six decades, he was one of the most successful small group leaders in all of jazz. He was a National Endowment for the Arts Jazz Master, won a Lifetime Achievement Grammy for his contributions to music. Dapper and sagacious, he may have looked more like a UN delegate than a jazz musician, but he was recognized as a truly great jazz artist by some of the music's, some of music's most notable pioneers. He was hailed in the 1940s and 50s by Art Tatum and Miles Davis, more recently by McCoy Tyner and Keith Jarrett in the 90s when a jazz piano trio renaissance was being led by gifted newcomers like Brad Meldow and Jerry Allen and Jason Moran. Jamal did not retire to the sidelines, but played better than ever. The former Wynton Marsalis pianist and composer Eric Reed said that Jamal is to the piano trio what Thomas Edison was to electricity. I'm Hollis Monroe. Thank you so much for joining us for our Jazz Masters. 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
1: Duke Ellington once released an album called Will the Big Bands Ever Come Back? Here at 88.3 KCCK, we can answer that question in the affirmative, especially Sunday afternoons on Big Band Memories. I'm Murray Kent. Featuring the famous bands along with the lesser heard names, small group classic jazz also, and let's not forget great singers and vocal groups from those golden years too, often singing standards from the Great American Songbook. 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

All that jazz from Kirkwood Community College. Jazz 88.3 KCCK performed in front of a very appreciative crowd on this date in 1985 at the Palais du Congrès Studios in France. The Keith Jarrett Trio from Standards Live. Keith Jarrett at the piano keyboard, Gary Peacock on the bass, Jack DeJohnette on the drums. And that was their take on The Way You Look Tonight. KCCK Jazz 2 is an uninterrupted playlist of the top jazz cuts of all time, but without any special programs or interruptions. 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

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With additional service to Johnson County on translator K295AC, Iowa City. Yeah, they were closing out the night at Jazz Alley in Seattle back in March of 1987. Contemporary release from the Frank Morgan Bud Shank Quintet from their album Quiet Fire, The Night Has a Thousand Eyes. Frank Morgan and Bud Shank on alto saxes. George Cable's there again on the piano. John Hurd on the bass and the late, great Jimmy Cobb on the drums. That does it for our Jazz Masters today. I'm Hollis Monroe. Thank you so much for keeping me company. Coming up this hour, brand new music from The Breaks, their self-titled album. That's actually our featured album for this July of 2026. We're going to start things off, though, with one from the Verve Jazz Ensemble, All In, their 2013 release. As we celebrate the birthday of trumpeter Tatum Greenblatt, he's turning 44 years young today. One of New York City's most in-demand trumpet players across a broad range of styles and genres, he appears frequently with the Jazz at Lincoln Center Orchestra and performances at Rose Hall, tours domestically with the big band of Ted Nash, Glenn Close's Transformation. Featured as a guest soloist on Wynton Marsalis' 60th birthday celebration, Greenblatt has been a member of the Grammy-winning Mingus Big Band for more than 15 years, performing regularly in New York, touring internationally, and recording on their Grammy-nominated album, The Centennial Sessions, as well. He is part of the Verve Jazz Ensemble. We've got Josh Feldstein on the drums, Tatum Greenblatt on trumpet, Alexa Tarantino on alto sax, on trombone, Willie Applewhite, John Blanc on tenor sax, Mike Astriker on the piano, and Elias Bailey on the bass. Celebrating the 44th birthday of trumpeter Tatum Greenblatt. This is a tune I know is a Neil Hefti favorite, arranged here by Willie Applewhite, the trombonist. This is The Odd Couple.

0: Your Jazz Oasis in High Definition, Iowa's Jazz Station, 88.3 KCCK. From our featured album for July of 2026, The Breaks. That one is a piece called Offsides. The Breaks, well, you've got Eddie Roberts on guitar and tambourine, Robert Walter on keyboard, Stanton Moore on the drums, Pedro Segundo on percussion, Brad Walker on sax, John Michael Bradford on trumpet, Big Sam Williams on trombone. And we began that set wishing a happy birthday to trumpeter, 44 years young today, Tatum Greenblatt out of New York City. He's done so much work, it's hard to believe he's just 44. Heard him as part of the Verve Jazz Ensemble from their 2023 release, All In. We heard the theme to The Odd Couple, Josh Feldstein on the drums, Tatum Greenblatt on trumpet, Alexa Arantino, great excellent Alexa Arantino on the alto sax, Willie Applewhite arranging and on trombone, John Blanc on tenor, Matt Astreicher piano, Elias Bailey on the bass, and in the middle, wishing a happy 84th birthday to pianist, arranger, producer Michael Abene. 84 years young today, he's a, pianist, composer, arranger, educator, record producer. From 2004 to 2014, he was also musical director and principal composer, arranger of the WDR Radio Big Band of Cologne, Germany, considered to be one of the finest big bands in all of Europe. Patty Austin with the WDR Big Band. Michael Abene producing it, as producing this album, as a matter of fact. It was the Grammy winner for Jazz Vocal Album of 2007, Patty Austin's Avant Gershwin with Lady Be Good. Donating to KCCK as a sustainer is convenient. You save paper and postage and never have to worry about renewals again. And now that we no longer receive federal funding, sustainers are leading the way into our new future. Donate as a sustaining member and play it forward at kcck.org. Today's edition of Soundbeat coming up after this quick look at the forecast. Mostly sunny and windy this afternoon, a high of 92 degrees. Tonight, partly cloudy with a chance of showers and thunderstorms and a low of around 70. Tomorrow, partly sunny with a chance of showers and thunderstorms, a high of around 90. Saturday, Independence Day, a chance of showers and thunderstorms and a high of 90. Sunday, partly sunny and a high of only 85. And Monday, mostly sunny with a high of 88 degrees. Right now, mostly cloudy skies, 90 degrees outside our studios here on the Kirkwood Community College campus.
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2: You're listening to Ogden Nash. Read his poem, Bankers Are Just Like Anybody Else, Just Richer. And you're on the Soundbeat. Even the uninitiated will recognize some of his lines, no doubt. If called by a panther, don't anther. And candy.

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Recorded live in August of 2003. Norridge Park in Cedar Rapids, the Saul Lubaroff Quartet at Jazz Under the Stars with Autumn Leaves. Saul Lubaroff on sax, Nate Basinger keyboard, Gary Palmer on the bass, Matt Burneman on the drums. You can catch Saul Lubaroff's funk outfit at the Strauss Community Stage at the Iowa City Jazz Festival Sunday at 1 p.m.

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Jazz 88.3 KCCK Convergence from the Helen Sung Big Band new release, Oracles. Featuring Alex Norris on trumpet, Helen Sung at the piano, John Ellis on tenor sax, and lead trumpet for that section, Tatum Greenblatt, as we continue to wish that young man a happy 44th birthday. Kicked off that set with one celebrating an anniversary recorded on this date in 1955, the Modern Jazz Quartet. Milt Jackson on vibe, John Lewis at the piano, Percy Heath on the bass, Connie Kay on the drums, recorded on this date in 1955 from the album Concord, Softly as in a Morning Sunrise. And there in the middle, Nicky Yanofsky from Nicky by Starlight, Comment allez-vous? Well, that does it for Jazz Masters today and for my show. Indeed, we've got one more day. We are back tomorrow. Thank you for all your requests, by the way. Hey, coming up, Mr. Ron Atkins has Ben Wolf's latest, Anytime After Now, in the next hour. Also, Sharon Minamoto's Goodbye Strawberry Hill, Joe Siri and Motor City Jazz Octet, A Blue Time, and Funkin' Five, celebrating the release of the classic film Shaft with Isaac Hayes' Oscar-winning theme, plus some Curtis Mayfield and other great grooves from that era. All that coming up next here on Jazz 88.3 KCCK. 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

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From the album Let's Not Wait, doing the music of Ed Bonoff. That was Greg Burrows. He's on drums and percussion with Tim Armacost on tenor and soprano. Gary Simoleon on the Barry Sax. John Fumasoli on trombone. And a little help from Hiroshi Yamazaki on piano. And Rich Zerkowski on the bass. And from this one, we heard the title song, Let's Not Wait, from Greg Burrows on his own self-produced record label. And from Billy Childs, we started off with Billy on the piano with Matt Penman on bass and Art Honig on the drums. And Ask Me Now, nice cover of that one from Mac Avenue Records, and his album Triumvirate from Billy Childs. Good afternoon, Ron Adkins with you for Afternoon Jazz. I hope you're having a great day today. We'll check the full forecast and see what the weather's going to do for our long 4th of July weekend coming up in just a little bit. I've got Mark Winkler on the way from Love Comes First, and we're going to start with Ben Wolfe. His new album is called Anytime After Now, featuring Sullivan Fortner and Joel Ross. And from this one here is Always 4 on Jazz 88.3 KCCK.

Your Jazz Oasis in high definition, Iowa's Jazz Station, 88.3 KCCK. From Johnny Hodges and the album Used to Be Duke, that was the title song, a Johnny Hodges original. What a lineup on this one. Johnny Hodges on alto sax, leading the band. John Coltrane on tenor saxophone. Shorty Baker on trumpet. Let's see, Lawrence Brown on trombone. Richard Powell on piano. John Williams on bass. And the incredible Louis Belson behind the drum kit. You can kind of tell. It had kind of the Louis Belson sound to it. Used to Be Duke, recorded on this date in 1954, featuring John Coltrane and Johnny Hodges. Mark Winkler preceded that from his album Love Comes First, out in June, and we heard Snappin' on the 2 and 4 from Cafe Pacific Records. Starting that set, Ben Wolf on bass, Joel Ross on the vibe, Sullivan Fortner on piano, Chris Lewis on tenor sax, and Aaron Kimmel on the drums. And we heard Always Four from Any Time After Now from Ben Wolf. Well, if the last time you updated your will was when your kids were small, it's probably time to look at it again. And when you do, remember that an estate gift to KCCK keeps jazz alive for the next generation. Please consider a planned gift to KCCK.

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Music from the Saul Lubaroff Quartet. Saul Lubaroff on alto sax. You get to hear him also as part of the Saul Lubaroff Funk Outfit on July 5th at 1 p.m. at the Iowa City Jazz Festival. This incarnation of the quartet consisted of Andy Parrott on guitar, Danny Olin on bass, and Matt Berneman on the drums, recorded in September 2018 at the Opus Concert Cafe for a First Friday Jazz performance of Tenor Madness by Sonny Rollins, the Saul Lubaroff Quartet. Pete Mills also on saxophone for The Record, the name of his album, and Bird Lives, an original from Pete Mills, with Zach Comston on drums, Tom Davis on guitar, and John Eshelman on the organ. Once again, the album For the Record. 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And it's an all-new look for the blues on KCCK as we welcome Ed English to the Friday Blues, one of Iowa's top bass players. Ed is an original member of the Blues Instigators and the Beaker Brothers, who also performs with Johnny Kilowatt, the Tanya English Band, and others. He'll bring you the best in classic and current blues each week, and the Beaker Street Hour will return as well. It's Big Shoes Friday Blues with Uncle Ed, beginning Friday evening, July 10th on KCCK. Ron Adkins with you for Afternoon Jazz. Catherine Russell is on the way from her Lincoln Center gig. We're going to start, though, with Sharon Minamoto from Goodbye Strawberry Hill. This is one of her originals, An Ocean Between Us, on Jazz 88.3 KCCK.

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1: All that jazz from Kirkwood Community College. We are Jazz 88.3 KCCK. Howard Levy on harmonica. A little bit of keyboard and flute on this album as well. Chris Siebold on guitar. Joshua Ramos on bass. And Louise Erwiling on the drums. From 2023, a live recording from Chicago. The Howard Levy Four performing July 4th at 4 o'clock at the Iowa City Jazz Festival. You get a little taste of what you'll hear at the Jazz Festival with Fade to Black from Live from Chicago. Before that, another great live one, recorded live at Jazz Lincoln Center. That was Catherine Russell and Never Too Old to Swing. And starting off that set, Sharon Minamoto from Goodbye Strawberry Hill. This one from Cellar Records. And we heard An Ocean Between Us, a Sharon Minamoto original, with Sharon on piano, John Bentley on tenor sax, Darren Radke on bass, and Bernie Arai on the drums. Well, KCCK's online store is a place where every purchase supports Iowa's Jazz Station. 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Afternoon jazz continues. I got music on the way from Jackson Churchill and Good Question. Another great Iowa City Jazz Festival act coming up this weekend. Joe Sirian and his Motor City Jazz Octet starts this set off from the album A Blue Time. Joe Sirian, another great drummer, leading the band for Nature Boy. John Fedchuk arrangement of the Eden Abez original on Jazz 88.3 KCCK.

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Great one from Jackson Churchill and Good Question. They're performing July 5th. Actually, they're closing out the Iowa City Jazz Festival on July 5th at 3 o'clock in the afternoon. And they'll be at the Iowa City Jazz Festival for your listening pleasure. This is from their album, the self-titled album, Jackson Churchill and Good Question. And from this one, we heard Homecoming. Great tune. And from Joe Sirian and his Motor City Jazz Octet. This is from the album A Blue Time, featuring Adam Birnbaum on the piano and such notables as Boris Kozlov on bass, Doug Beavers on trombone, and Paul Bollenbach on guitar. And from this one we heard Nature Boy, the Eden Abez original, arranged by John Fedchuk for Circle 9 Records, and A Blue Time from Joe Sirian Motor City Jazz Octet. Good afternoon, Ron Adkins with you for Afternoon Jazz. I hope you're having a great day today. We're getting really close to the start of a Independence Day weekend. Got some great music to celebrate as well. Eliane Elias from Au Vivo is on the way. We're going to start with Gabriel Espinosa. This was our featured album last month. It's the Brazilian project, a kind of a dream project for Gabriel, who just retired from Central College in Pella as their director of music. And it's always been his dream to have a Brazilian, all-Brazilian big band do his work, and he got that to happen. Here's the opening song. It's called Gabriela on Jazz 88.3 KCCK.

Your Jazz Oasis in high definition. Iowa's Jazz Station, 88.3 KCCK from Branford Marcellus and his Royal Garden Blues. Recorded on this date in 1986, we heard the leadoff songs called Swingin' at the Haven. Branford Marcellus on saxophone. With Eliana Elias before that from her album A Vivo, recorded at Minor Auditorium in the San Francisco Jazz Center. Eliana Elias on piano and vocals with Leandro Pellegrino on guitar, Mark Johnson on bass, and Rafael Barada. Some more work from him today on the drums for Sodanzo Samba, a Antonio Carlos Jobim original. Very popular with the crowd, as you could tell from the reaction. Gabriel Espinoza starting things off from his Brazilian project. Once again, you get to hear him perform this album live at 6 o'clock on July 3rd at the Iowa City Jazz Festival. That's coming up tomorrow. And from this one, we heard Gabriela. Well, if the last time you updated your will was when your kids were small, it's probably time to look at it again. And when you do, remember that an estate gift to KCCK keeps

91 degrees as afternoon jazz continues. Some music from Miles Davis, as done by the Jim Witzel Quartet. From his album Very Early, here's Jim Witzel on guitar doing Solar on Jazz 88.3 KC.

0: With blues news and all that jazz. 88.3 KCCK, also at 106.9 FM in Iowa City, Coralville, and North Liberty. That was the Brass Queens. They're going to be performing July 4th at 6 o'clock in the evening at the Iowa City Jazz Festival. You get to hear them. They are a fun band to watch and to listen to. And we pull this one from an album called Black and Gold. And we heard New York Naughty. N-A-W-T-Y, New York Naughty. And from Jim Witzel and his quartet from the album Very Early, remembering Bill Evans on this album, doing some of the work that Bill Evans had in his repertoire or wrote himself. And Jim Witzel is on guitar, Phil Aaron on piano, Dan Feisley on bass, and Jason Lewis on drums for the Miles Davis classic Solar, from Jim Witzel and his quartet. Well, KCCK is supported by Gloria Dei Lutheran Church in Iowa City, inviting you to jazz worship on Sunday, July 5th at 9:15 a.m. The service includes original jazz liturgy and favorite jazz hymns. Gloria Dei is community for all people. More information at gatheredbygrace.org. And after 20 years on Iowa's Jazz Station, Craig Kessler has decided to retire. His final show will be July 11th. Please join us in wishing him well, and make sure to catch his final show on July 11th on Jazz 88.3 KCCK. Ron Adkins with you for Afternoon Jazz. Clean Up Your Act with George Dorman is on the way. Stacey Kent is on the way as well with her album A Time for Love, and from Chris Hazleton from his album In Rotation. He's going to start everything off with one called Brisk Breeze Through the Trees, one of his originals. That's all coming up in just a moment on Jazz 88.3.
1: Corn growers in the Midwest are testing whether they can use less fertilizer and still maintain yields or improve their bottom lines through on-farm research trials. I'm George Dorman with Clean Up Your Act. It's part of an ongoing project led by Practical Farmers of Iowa. It's designed for producers who use cover crops, no-till, and other practices to boost soil health. Participants apply their typical nitrogen fertilizer rate in parts of their fields and reduced rates in other strips and share their data with PFI. Kevin Prevo grows crops and raises livestock in Davis County. This is the fourth year he has participated in the research trials.
2: It's simple to do. That you can pick where you want to do it and how you kind of want to do it for the most part.
1: Prevo says his family has found that they're able to lower their use of manure fertilizer.
2: As far as manure rates, we have seen we're able to lower those rates. It seems like we can lower them and not really hurt yield.
1: He also likes seeing data from other farmers.
2: We can learn something from each other. I think that's always beneficial.
1: Cutting back on fertilizers lowers greenhouse gas emissions and nutrient runoff. I'm George Dorman on 88.3 KCCK.

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We are Jazz 88.3 KCCK. Lee Morgan on trumpet from his album The Gigolo, recorded in June and July of 1965. And we heard a really cool version of Yes, I Can, No, You Can't, a Lee Morgan original. Wayne Shorter on tenor sax, Harold Mayburn Jr. on piano, Bob Cranshaw on bass, Billy Higgins on the drums, and, as I mentioned, Lee Morgan on the trumpet for The Gigolo from Blue Note Records. Stacy Kent before that from A Time for Love, her Naive Records release from May of this year, and from it, Lucky to Be Me. Starting off that set, Chris Hazleton on the Hammond B3 organ, Brett Jackson on tenor sax, Peter Schlamm on the vibes, John Kazillermut on the drums. Co-produced by Chris Hazleton and Corey Weeds, we heard Brisk Breeze Through the Trees, a Chris Hazleton original from his album In Rotation. Well, if you need a quick and accurate weather update, KCCK's HD3 channel rebroadcasts NOAA Weather Radio with updated forecasts and weather watches and warnings 24/7. 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Music from Roosevelt Hoover III from his album Backyard Blues. From this one, here's a great rendition of Coming Home, Baby on Jazz 88.3 KCCK.

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The Bela Fleck and the Flecktones from 1990 and their debut album featuring Howard Levy, very prominently on the harmonica, doing a Bela Fleck original. Reflections of Lucy, kind of a reworking of Lucy in the Sky with Diamonds, the Lennon and McCartney tune. This one from Warner Brothers Records, and as I mentioned, featuring Howard Levy, who will be performing with his Howard Levy 4 on July 4th at 4 p.m. at the Iowa City Jazz Festival. And from Roosevelt Hoover III and his Backyard Blues, something new to KCCK just a couple of weeks ago. And from this one we heard Coming Home, Baby, from Backyard Blues and trumpeter Roosevelt Hoover III. Good afternoon, Ron Adkins with you for Afternoon Jazz. I've got some great stuff coming up in this next hour, including Judith Owen from her album Suit Yourself, a little bit of modern jazz quartet as well. And Emmett Cohen starts everything off with Universal Truth, his most recent release. Here he is doing a version of Budo on Jazz 88.3 KCCK.

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Music from the Modern Jazz Quartet. And Ralph's New Blues. This coming from a really beautiful four-disc set from Atlantic Records called MJQ 40, celebrating their 40th anniversary as an ensemble. And Ralph's New Blues. Before that, music from Judith Owen and Suit Yourself. And That's Why I Love My Baby. This is from her own Twankey record label. And from Emmett Cohen and Universal Truth. Emmett Cohen on piano with Joe Farnsworth on the drums. And let's see, Yasushi Nakamura is on the bass. And that's it, just a trio. Some great guest artists, though. Jeremy Pelt, George Coleman, T-Von Pennicott, and the legendary Ron Carter all make appearances on this album. Budo, name of the tune, from Mack Avenue Records, and Universal Truth from Emmett Cohen. 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

91 degrees as Afternoon Jazz continues. Bobby Sanabria, Multiverse Big Band from Arsenio and Beyond, recorded live at the Bronx Music Hall. Here's one from Arsenio himself, Arsenio Rodriguez, with an arrangement by Jeremy Fletcher. Here's Tomba y Bongo on Jazz 88.3 KCCK.

0: with blues, news, and all that jazz. 88.3 KCCK, also at 106.9 FM in Iowa City, Coralville, and North Liberty. From the album Repotted, that was the Jonathan Scales Orchestra. They're going to be performing at the Iowa City Jazz Festival coming up tomorrow night at 8 o'clock with Jonathan Scales on the steel pans, Mason Guidry on the drums, and Elon J.D. on the bass. And from this one, we heard Trickle Round, once again from the album Repotted from Jonathan Scales, a wonderful steel pan master. Bobby Sanabria's Multiverse Big Band with Arsenio and Beyond, the name of their most recent album. This one recorded live at the Bronx Music Hall. And we heard an Arsenio Rodriguez original, Tumba y Bongo, from Jazz Heads Records. Good afternoon. Ron Adkins with you for Afternoon Jazz. Health in a Heartbeat coming up in just a bit. I've got music on the way from Katie Thoreau, bassist and vocalist from her album Offbeat. And we've got the Paul Silberglight Trio on the way from The Stillness of July, doing some Charlie Parker. 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
1: Here's today's edition of Health in a Heartbeat. Perhaps you've tried getting more sleep or less screen time. Maybe you're making a concerted effort to cut down on sugar, salt, and other pleasant pantry amenities. If you're feeling exhausted and nothing is making a dent, it might be time to check your vitamin levels, specifically B12, folate 2. A new study from Osaka Metropolitan University in Japan suggests low levels of these essential nutrients could be contributing to people's long-lasting fatigue. Folate, its own type of B vitamin, and B12 regulate the levels of homocysteine in your blood. High levels of this amino acid can negatively impact your arteries, creating blockages that incite issues like strokes. The right amount, though, results in less inflammation and better communication between cells. The study looked at 600 adults in Japan, measuring levels of folate, B12, and homocysteine. Then they analyzed their feelings of fatigue and motivation. Male participants who had higher homocysteine levels and proportionately lower vitamin levels reported more physical fatigue. Elevated levels of homocysteine in female participants were linked to lower motivation. Researchers said this could be the first report of its kind. For those seeking to beef up their B12 levels, foods high in the vitamin include salmon, eggs, clams, Swiss cheese, and chicken breast. Folate can be found in beans, asparagus, beets, and Brussels sprouts. As always, it never hurts to eat a little bit of everything. It just might contain something your body needs. And remember, although we're all tired, persistent fatigue that resists lifestyle changes for remedying the problem is usually worth a call to your doctor. This edition of Health in a Heartbeat is brought to you by University of Florida Health and by WUFTFM. For more information or to subscribe to our weekly e-newsletter, please visit our website, heartbeatradio.org.

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We are Jazz 88.3 KCCK. Ray Barreto on the congas for My Summertime, name of his album. Working with his band New World Spirit with Hector Martinian on piano, Michael Philip Mossman on trumpet, Iro Morena on the electric bass, and Vince Cherico on the drums. And from this one we heard a little bit of Thelonious Monk. Nice Latin version of Off Minor from Blue Note Records. Ray Barreto from 1996 and his album My Summertime. And from Katie Thoreau on bass and singing, along with Ken Poplowski on the reeds, with Roger Newman on tenor sax, Justin Coughlin on piano, and Matt Vitek on the drums. And we heard the title song to her 2017 release, Offbeat. She's also a wonderful jazz educator and has really concentrated on bringing up the new generation of jazz artists lately. She hasn't recorded a ton, but when she does, it is wonderful. Katie Thoreau and her album Offbeat, and the name of the song as well. Paul Silbergleit on guitar, Clay Schaub on bass, and Devin Drobka on the drums. This is from The Stillness of July from Caligram Records. And we heard one called Bongo Beep from the Charlie Parker catalog. 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That's on Sunday morning at 10 a.m. in the Voxman Hall of Music. There'll be tasty food and live entertainment with the Blake Shaw Trio and special guest Jazz Fest performer and Grammy Award winner Howard Levy, a founding member of Bela Flex Flecktones. 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And it's easier than ever to enjoy Iowa's Jazz Station on the go. 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Ron Adkins with you for Afternoon Jazz. Funk at 5 coming up a little bit after 5 o'clock. Today we are celebrating the anniversary of the release of the movie Shaft, so you know what we're going to lead off with. We've got some other great stuff as well. We're going to start, though, with Nat Reeves from Now in Time. Nat Reeves on the upright bass with Oren Evans on piano and a great band behind him. From this one, here is Sounds of the Flying Pygmies, Kenny Garrett original on Jazz 88.3 KCCK.

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Music from Artemis, the headliners of the Iowa City Jazz Festival. You get to hear them July 4th at 8 p.m. And from this one, this is from their album In Real Time, where they added a new member of Alexa Tarantino into the fold. And it's Renee Rosnes on piano, Ingrid Jensen on trumpet, Nicole Glover on tenor sax, Alexa Tarantino on saxophone and flute, Noriko Ueda on bass, and Allison Miller on the drums. Alexa Tarantino has since gone on to join the Jazz at Lincoln Center Orchestra. But you're going to get to hear Artemis in their prime, 8 o'clock on July 4th at the Iowa City Jazz Festival. This is from In Real Time from the Blue Note record label and Lights Away From Home. Starting off that set, Nat Reeves from his album Now in Time, Orrin Evans on piano, Jeff Tane Watts on drums, Eddie Henderson on trumpet, Steve Davis on trombone, and Eric Alexander on tenor saxophone. We heard a Kenny Garrett original, Sounds of the Flying Pygmies, from Nat Reeves on the upright bass. Well, good afternoon. Ron Adkins with you for Afternoon Jazz. It's a little bit after 5 o'clock, and what say we jump right into Funk at 5, your daily dose of Get Down. Now, today marks the anniversary. Came out in 1971, so I'm going to let you guys do the math on that one. So 57 years ago, the movie Shaft debuted with Richard Roundtree starring and Isaac Hayes doing the music. This movie and soundtrack were groundbreaking. Not only did it earn Isaac Hayes an Academy Award that year for Best Song from a Motion Picture, it catapulted his career, it catapulted the career of Richard Roundtree, and it spawned not only a new genre of filmmaking, but also a new genre of groove tunes as well. So today we're celebrating the release anniversary of the motion picture Shaft, and we're going to start on the best way we know how with the original theme song as done by Isaac Hayes. On Jazz 88.3 KCCK and Funk at 5.

Your Jazz Oasis in high definition, Iowa's Jazz Station, 88.3 KCCK. Wrapping up Funk at 5 with three from movies from 1971, 1972, one spawned the other. And we we finished up with a couple from Curtis Mayfield, one called Billy Jack, which originally started in a movie album called There's No Place Like America Today, but it was included in the soundtrack to the motion picture Superfly, along with the one that we played in the middle, one of the classics called Freddy's Dead. This one from the movie Superfly that got a lot of traction because of the song we played first, which was Isaac Hayes, who, as I mentioned, won a Oscar for Best Original Song for the theme from Shaft, and the movie that spawned, like I said, a whole new genre of movies and a whole new genre of songwriting as well. So that was a big part of getting Isaac Hayes inducted into the Rock and Roll Hall of Fame as well. That went out in 1971. And if you've never seen it, take a look. It's a great movie. And thus ends Funk at 5 for this Thursday afternoon. And we invite you to join us tomorrow as we turn around, do it all over again a little bit after 5 o'clock for some more great groove tunes as we get ready for our live broadcast of the Iowa City Jazz Festival coming up tomorrow. Stay tuned for it all. It's going to be a great weekend of jazz, groove, and blues. Well, did you know you can make a legacy gift to KCCK without changing your will? Make KCCK a beneficiary of an insurance policy or retirement account. 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It's free. No attorney is necessary. Just ask your insurance or investment company for a beneficiary form, and we can help with the specific language and phrasing as well. Thank you, as always, for ensuring the future of jazz and Iowa's Jazz Station. Partly cloudy skies prevail tonight with a chance of showers and thunderstorms and a low of around 70. Tomorrow, partly sunny skies, a chance of showers and thunderstorms again and a high of around 90. And about the same thing for Saturday, a chance of showers and thunderstorms and a high of around 90. Currently at KCCK, we're standing at 91 degrees as your afternoon jazz continues. Music from Daggerboard, working with Skipper Franklin and Mike Clark on this album. Nice collab,

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Music from Freddie Hubbard from The Artistry of Freddie Hubbard, recorded in 1962. Freddie Hubbard on trumpet with Curtis Fuller on trombone, John Gilmore on tenor sax, Tommy Flanagan on piano, Art Davis on bass, and Lewis Hayes on the drums. We heard Happy Times, this one from Impulse Records, and The Artistry of trumpeter Freddie Hubbard. And from Daggerboard, which is kind of an offshoot of Throttle Elevator Music, featuring Eric Jacobson, Gregory Howe, Mike Clark, Matt Clark also, and a little bit of help from Dave Ellis and Mads Tolling. Mads Tolling on the violin. Henry the Skipper Franklin on the acoustic bass. And the name of the album is Daggerboard, the Skipper, and Mike Clark from Wide Hive Records. And we heard Runnin' Into One from their album from about March of this year. Well, each evening, Iowa's Jazz Station presents a new release in its entirety so you can appreciate the whole work. The Midnight CD for tonight is Set 2, Live at the Bell Tower by the DZ Combo. 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Music from Andy Summers coming up, doing some Thelonious Monk. We're going to start, though, with Richard Barata, doing some reimaginings of Charlie Parker music for his album Another Kind of Bird. And from this one, here's Little Suede Shoes on Jazz 88.3 KCCK.

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We are Jazz 88.3 KCCK. Music from the Steve Grismore Trio, doing the music of Ornette Coleman from their album Better Times Are Coming. This one out 2021, I believe. And that featured Danny Olin on the bass, Fabio Agustinus on the drums, and Steve Grismore on guitar. And we heard The Good Life and Trio Grismore performing July 5th at 12 noon at the Iowa City Jazz Festival. So brace yourself. It's going to be a great weekend for jazz in Iowa City. Join us if you can. Andy Summers from his 1999 album called Green Chimneys, doing the music of Thelonious Monk. Andy Summers was the guitar player for many years for the band The Police. And he enlisted the vocal stylings of his former bandmate Sting to do a really cool kind of atmospheric version of Round Midnight. This one from RCA Records. Green Chimneys, the music of Thelonious Monk from Andy Summers on guitar. Starting off that set, music from Vincent Herring on alto saxophone, Craig Handy on flute, Abraham Burton on alto sax, Eric Alexander on tenor, Bill O'Connell on piano, Paul Bollenbach on guitar, Michael Getz on the upright bass, Paul Rossman doing some hand percussion, and the leader of all this, Richard Barata on drums. Great band leader for his album Another Kind of Bird, reimagining Charlie Parker. And from this one we heard Little Suede Shoes. Well, KCCK Jazz 2 is an uninterrupted playlist of the top jazz cuts of all time, but without any special programs or interruptions. 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Ron Adkins with you for just a few more minutes of afternoon jazz. Taking me out today, getting ready for Peter Huskamp coming in for your Thursday evening jazz is Steve Wilson from his album Enduring Sonnets. Here he is doing an original from Eliane Elias. It's called A Volta on Jazz 88.3 KCCK.

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You just heard Steve Wilson on the album Enduring Sonance. This is the top of Afternoon Jazz with Peter Huskamp, your summer intern here at KCCK. Coming up at you next is going to be Arturo Sandoval's Songu, his new release. And on that release, you will be hearing With the People. But before that, Queen Latifah. On her album, the Donna Owens album, and you are going to be listening to Mercy, Mercy, Mercy. But before that, and coming up right at you, is going to be John Scofield's Shinola album, and on that album, you're going to be hearing Why'd You Do It? On Jazz 88.3 KCCK.

know, growing up in the city of Newark, New Jersey, oftentimes we face a lot of adversity. But you gotta stay sexy through the adversity.

Your Jazz Oasis in High Definition. I was Jazz Station 88.3 KCCK. You just heard John Pizzarelli's Diamond Girl on his release Double Exposure. And before that, you heard John Scofield's on the Enha Heritage Collection, Shinola, Why'd You Do It? After that, you heard Queen Latifah's Mercy, Mercy, Mercy on the Dana Owens album. And after that, you heard Arturo Sandoval on his new release, Songu. The song was With the People. KCCK is now 100% community supported. You are the public in public media. Iowa's Jazz Station lives solely by the generous contributions of our members, such as Rick and Joy Struess. Thank you. 88.3 weather. Tonight, partly cloudy with a chance of showers and thunderstorms and a low around 70. Tomorrow, it's looking partly sunny with a chance of showers and thunderstorms as well as a high around 90. Saturday, a chance of showers and thunderstorms, again 90. Sunday, partly sunny with a high of 85. And Monday, mostly sunny with a high of 88. You just listened to John Pizzarelli's Diamond Girl on the album Double Exposure. Next up, coming at you, is going to be the Jazz Mandolin Project on their self-titled release with Milestones and In the Sunshine. After that, you're going to be listening to KCCK's featured album for July, and that is Talk to Me About Mulgrew by John Clayton and Mulgrew Millers. They play duets. And on that album, you're going to be listening to Stablemates. After that, you have Elio Via Franca on Dosi Moss. But coming up at you next is going to be the Jazz Mandolin Project on their self-titled album with Milestones in the Sun on Jazz 88.3 KCCK.

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You just heard Ayo Villafranca on Dosi Mas, his song A La Mias. But before that, you heard the Jazz Mandolin Project on their self-titled album, Milestones in the Sunshine, and I absolutely love their CD art cover. It's a lot of reminds me of a lot of quilts that my grandma used to make and my mom still enjoys making. So that is very nice. After that, you heard John Clayton and Mulgrew Miller on their release, Talk to Me About Mulgrew, which is this month's featured album for KCCK, and you heard Stablemates on that one. It's an all-new look for the blues on KCCK as we welcome Ed English to the Friday Blues. One of Iowa's top brass players, Ed is an original member of the Blues Instigators and the Beaker Brothers, who also performs with Johnny Kilowatt, the Tanya English Band, and others. He'll bring you the best and current and classic blues each week, and the Beaker Street Hour will return as well. It's Big Shoes Friday Blues with Uncle Ed, beginning Friday evening, July 10th on KCCK. Well, playing for you next is going to be the Helen Sung Big Band on their album Oracles, which you'll be listening to Wayne's World. Before that, you'll be listening to Cecilie Norby on her release My Corner of the Sky. You'll be listening to A Song for You. But before that, and coming up at you next, will be Ronnie Laws on his release Dream a Little. That song will be Another World on Jazz 88.3 KCCK.

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I am the summer intern at KCCK right now. You just heard the Helensung Big Band on their release, Oracles. 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You'll be hearing Turkish Rondo. But before that, you are going to be listening to the Dave Schumacher and Cube Eye on their new release, Agua Con Gas. You'll be listening to Cubism on Jazz 88.3 KCCK.